0: Rich.
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1: From the Sky News Centre at 2, the Conservative Party has won the Aberdeen South by-election, with Douglas Lumsden taking the seat from the SNP. Ballots are still being tallied in the Arbroath and Broughty Ferry by-election and in the constituency of Makerfield. That's where Andy Burnham is hoping to get elected to Westminster. Then he could launch a challenge against Sir Keir Starmer's leadership. Labour MP Lisa Nandy says early signs are good.
2: We are definitely seeing that Andy Burnham is able to pull some of our voters back from Reform in a way that just 7 weeks ago at the local elections we wouldn't have thought was possible.
1: A 30-year-old man from Norfolk has been arrested on suspicion of attempted murder after a 3-year-old boy ended up in a crocodile enclosure at a zoo. Cambridgeshire police were called to Johnson's of Oldhurst shortly after 1 p.m. yesterday. Teacher Jamie Varley's been handed a rare whole life order for the sexual abuse and murder of 13-month-old Preston Davey, meaning he'll never be eligible for release. He and his partner adopted the baby 4 months before his death in Blackpool in 2023. The average price of a litre of petrol has fallen to its lowest level since early April. It comes as the US and Iran signed a peace framework. In sport, Ben Stokes is expected to return to the England squad for the third test against New Zealand, but it remains unclear if he'll be captain. The ECB's investigation into Stokes and Gus Atkinson breaching team protocols is nearing its conclusion. Former England bowler Chris Wilkes says it's time to move on.
3: I think it would be daft to rip up the script as to what's been working for the last 4 years, him, Brendan, Rob Key, and moving this team in the right direction. I know it's off the back of a poor Ashes series, but I feel like Ben still has more to give to this England team.
1: Meanwhile, England are 169 runs behind New Zealand, heading into day three of the second test at the Oval. That's the latest. I'm Ruth McKee.
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1: There are two types of drive you can have on the motorway. One that feels like this.
2: Or one that feels...
1: like this. The difference is just a few little changes. Like giving more space to the car in front, or not hogging the middle lane. Because being a little more considerate on the road actually reduces congestion and collisions, which transforms everyone's journey. So we all feel a little less and a lot more. National Highways.
3: If you drink a little, then drive, you risk losing your license. 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

0: Sky News Centre at 3. The SNP have held the Arbroath and Broughty Ferry constituency. The party's candidate, Lara Bird, won the by-election there. But the party's lost out elsewhere. The Conservative Party's Douglas Lumsden's taken the seat of Aberdeen South from the SNP. Meanwhile, we're expecting to hear the results from the Makerfield by-election shortly. That's where Andy Burnham's hoping to win for Labour and return to Westminster, where he could launch a Labour leadership challenge. Our political editor, Beth Rigby, says this is a significant moment.
1: It could determine for the whole of the country who the next Prime Minister is, and I cannot remember covering a by-election that feels as consequential as this one. And so you can imagine what the nerves are like in all of the camps.
0: A zoo's crocodile enclosure at a zoo in Cambridgeshire won't open today after a three-year-old boy ended up inside and was seriously hurt. A 30-year-old man from Norfolk's been arrested on suspicion of attempted murder. England's Children's Commissioner says the death of Preston Davey is a failure of the state and safeguarding system. Dame Rachel D'Souza says a review underway must uncover whether the 13-month-old's murder could have been prevented. He was sexually abused and killed by teacher Jamie Varley, who adopted him with his partner in Blackpool in 2023. The pair were sentenced yesterday. Joanna Nicholas is a child protection expert.
2: Something that I will want to see in this review is, did they scrutinise this couple as well as any couple, or were they looked at through a slightly different lens because they were a same-sex couple, because they were educated, middle class, because he was a teacher?
0: England's cricketers are 169 runs behind New Zealand heading into day three of the second test at the Oval. They'll resume on 222 for six, and Scotland are looking to make World Cup history tonight in Boston. If they beat Morocco, they will make the knockout stages for the first time. That's the latest. I'm Ruth McKee.
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0: From the Sky News Centre at 4, Andy Burnham is heading back to the House of Commons after winning the Makerfield by-election.
1: People here have voted for change. They have voted for more power for the North and everywhere forgotten by Westminster. They have voted for hope. Now let's give that back to them.
0: Mr. Burnham could now launch a Labour leadership challenge against Sir Keir Starmer. Meanwhile, in this morning's other two by-election results, the Conservatives have taken the Aberdeen South seat from the Scottish National Party, but the SNP have held on to the Arbroath and Broughty Ferry constituency. A zoo's crocodile enclosure won't open today after a three-year-old boy ended up inside and was seriously hurt. He's in a critical but stable condition after the incident in Johnson's of Oldhurst near Huntington in Cambridgeshire. A 30-year-old man from Norfolk's been arrested on suspicion of attempted murder. Our correspondent Emma Birchley has more.
2: We have heard too from the local MP who said, "I'm aware of the incident at Johnson's of Oldhurst and have been liaising with senior officers at Gold Command. This is now a live criminal investigation and I would ask people to refrain from speculation online."
0: Stormont's health minister insists changes will be progressed immediately following an inquiry into a County Antrim hospital. Systemic bullying and an overuse of restraint and sedation were uncovered at Muckamore Abbey. An amber heat health alert's been issued for some parts of England in the next few days, where temperatures could reach the 30s. Ben Stokes is expected to return to the England squad for the third test against New Zealand, but it remains unclear if he'll be captain. The ECB's investigation into Stokes and Gus Atkinson breaching protocols is nearing its conclusion. Meanwhile, England are 169 runs behind New Zealand, heading into day three of the second test at the Oval. That's the latest. I'm Ruth.
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1: Hey, it's me. 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I know there's a lot going on right now. So, how you feeling?

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0: From the Sky News Centre at 5, Andy Burnham has won the Makerfield by-election, paving the way for him to challenge Sir Keir Starmer for the leadership of the Labour Party. He took the constituency with a majority of over 9,000 votes and more than 50% of the overall vote. Our political correspondent John Craig says it's going to be a tense time for Sir Keir Starmer.
1: After tonight's result, the game looks very much as though it is up for the Prime Minister. The so-called King of the North looks as though he is set to inherit Labour's crown.
0: Meanwhile, in this morning's other two by-election results, the Conservatives have taken the Aberdeen South seat from the Scottish National Party, but the SNP held on to the Arbroath and Broughty Ferry constituency. Azu's crocodile enclosure won't open today after a three-year-old boy ended up inside and was seriously hurt. He's in a critical but stable condition after the incident in Johnson's of Old Hurst near Huntington in Cambridgeshire. Bending forwards too much at work, an early pregnancy has been linked to a higher risk of miscarriage. That's according to a study in Denmark which analysed data from more than 800,000 pregnancies. The Chancellor has announced former coalfield areas will get a share of £13.5 million. Cowan, Beath and Fife's and Helens in Merseyside and Seven Sisters in North Portalbet are among six places to be given funding. In sport, Scotland captain Andy Robertson says they're desperate to be the first team to take the country to the knockout stages of the World Cup. They'll do that if they beat Morocco tonight in Boston.
2: We know how difficult it's going to be. We're now playing against one of the best teams in the world, but we believe that we can make any game difficult, and if we can do that and if we can put in our best performance, then I believe that we can get what we want and hopefully be the ones that achieve the history.
0: Switzerland have their first win of the World Cup after beating Bosnia and Herzegovina 4-1.
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1: Nice parking, Sam. And here comes Tanya on a bike, off to French class.
2: Hiya.
1: Sam, so your car door doesn't hit Tanya when you get out, if you can, open it with the hand furthest from it, so you'll see who's walking, riding or cycling behind you. Far to go, Tanya.
2: Van 5 minutes.
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2: Merci.
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5: Is the sound of your mates alive? Is getting to more gigs this year and the next? 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Click your seatbelt, because you're twice as likely to be killed or seriously injured if you don't think.
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0: Drink some margaritas by string of blue lights. 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
4: Yeah. Oh.

0: From the Sky News Centre at 6, Andy Burnham's won the Makerfield by-election, and he did it with a degree of ease, securing over 50% of the vote. His win means he'll now be able to trigger or take part in a contest to replace the Prime Minister if one is started. In his victory speech, he told Labour colleagues it's their final chance to change direction.
1: People here have voted for change. They have voted for more power for the North and everywhere forgotten by Westminster. They have voted for hope. Now let's give that back to them.
0: Elsewhere, the Conservatives claim their first by-election gain in Scotland since 1967.
2: The people of Aberdeen have spoken loud and clear. We stopped the SNP and we sent Labour the message that the destruction of the North Sea oil and gas industry must stop now.
0: Douglas Lumsden took advantage of a collapse in the SNP vote in Aberdeen South. The Scottish National Party did hold on to Arbroath and Broughty Ferry. A man still being questioned on suspicion of attempted murder after a three-year-old was found in a crocodile enclosure at a zoo in Cambridgeshire. The toddler was taken to hospital following what's been described as a distressing incident. Bending forwards too much at work in early pregnancy has been linked to a higher risk of miscarriage. A study in Denmark analysed data from pregnancies over 14 years. Buying and selling a home is becoming faster and less complicated under major government changes. They aim to stop unexpected and costly delays. Some areas could be hotter than Barbados from today. Temperatures are expected to be as hot as 30 degrees in southern and eastern parts of England. And co-host Mexico have become the first nation to secure their place in the next round of the World Cup. They did it with a 1-0 win over South Korea. That's the latest. I'm Faith
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1: Did you know HGVs have four zones of limited vision around them? If you're in one of these areas, you may not be seen by the driver. These four limited vision zones are in front, behind, and at both sides of the HGV. So when you're driving around a HGV, don't linger around them, because they may not notice you're there. Know the HGV zones. National Highways.
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1: This is a song about the greatest heartbreak I've ever known. This song is called 1989.

0: From the Sky News Centre at 7, the Prime Minister's congratulated Andy Burnham after his decisive win in the Makerfield by-election. During his victory speech, the now former Mayor of Greater Manchester promised to put the country back on the right path.
1: From here on, I will give everything I have got to make it so, to ensure the name Makerfield is forever synonymous with bringing about the change this country needs.
0: He's won the seat with a majority of over 9,000 votes, setting up a potential battle with Sir Keir Starmer for the leadership of the Labour Party. Meanwhile, the SNP's Stephen Flynn says it was a tough night for his party. He'd given up his Aberdeen South seat to become an MSP. It's now lost out to the Scottish Conservatives. The SNP's Laura Bird held on to win in the Arbroath and Broughty Ferry by-election.
2: We have demanded more for our community and our nation than Westminster can ever offer us, and with every day that passes I become more certain that we will win our nation's independence.
0: Elsewhere, a man's being questioned on suspicion of attempted murder after a three-year-old boy was found in a crocodile enclosure at a zoo in Cambridgeshire. Police say he's not thought to have been known to the child. The Chancellor's announced former coalfield areas will get a share of £13.5 million. Caldonbeath in Fife, St Helens in Merseyside and Seven Sisters in Neath Port Talbot are among six places to be given funding to pay for new industrial developments. Driving instructors and dental practitioners are thought to be among the top vacancies that need filling. Recruiters say there's also been an increase in job adverts for chefs, bar managers, as well as sports and leisure assistants in recent weeks too. And Mexico have secured a spot in the next round of the World Cup. They're the first team to do so following a 1-0 win over South Korea. That's the latest. I'm Fada Silver.
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4: This morning in Birmingham, it's a mild, partly cloudy start, with temperatures around 16 degrees. Into the late morning skies brighten, and a good spell of sunshine will push temperatures into the high teens. Cloud builds again into the afternoon, turning generally cloudy across the city, but staying largely dry with the mercury climbing to about 24 degrees. Overall, a warm, mostly pleasant day. Brighter earlier, cloudier into the afternoon.
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And we've almost made it to the weekend. Something to celebrate. Yes, hope all is well with you. Weather's getting warmer as well. Plenty to come on the show this morning. Tell you all about it shortly.

0: I guess we should say a happy belated birthday to Alison Moyet. Yeah, mentioned it on the birthdays yesterday, didn't we? It's Love for Resurrection here on Switch Radio Breakfast Friday morning. Weather getting warmer, sun starting to poke through. Hopefully that continues to be the case throughout the day and over the weekend. Hope you've got some nice plans. Maybe you are setting off now. Maybe you're travelling down to the Isle of Wight for the festival. Some great lineup there this year, no doubt about it. We'll have a look at the front pages of today's papers next.
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0: Carly Rae Jepsen, Run Away With Me, Switch Radio Breakfast. Banging the equipment around. Friday morning, the Channel 4 News music in the background tells us that it's time for a look at the front pages of the papers. Now, obviously, the Makerfield by-election wasn't announced, the result, until about 3 o'clock this morning, so the papers won't have covered this yet. But the Times claim the government is paying over the odds by spending £8 billion a year for transport and energy infrastructure. But this is a shocking story, this. A toddler was thrown into a crocodile enclosure at a zoo in Cambridgeshire, reports the Daily Mail. Daily Telegraph leads on a three-year-old boy who ended up in a zoo's crocodile enclosure, leaving him in a critical condition. A 30-year-old man from Norfolk has been arrested on suspicion of attempted murder. Same story in The Sun. A 30-year-old man has been arrested on suspicion of attempted murder after a toddler who ended up in a zoo's crocodile enclosure was left in a critical condition. That's The Sun. The Daily Mirror writes that Keir Starmer has backed its water safety campaign after a number of people died in water-related incidents during last month's heatwave. A toddler was left in a critical condition after ending up in a zoo's crocodile enclosure, while a man has been arrested on suspicion of attempted murder. That's the Daily Star. The iPaper reports that food and energy prices are expected to keep rising into 2027, but at a slower rate following the US-Iran deal aimed at ending the war. Britain could rejoin the EU on special terms, reports The Guardian, citing a former Brexit negotiator. A decade on from Brexit's referendum, Britain should be a low-tax global powerhouse and stay out of the European Union, writes the Daily Express. The Bank of England has held interest rates at 3.75% after the deal between the US and Iran pushed oil prices down. That's the Financial Times. And the Metro leads on the England football team, who could be seen joining in with a sing-along of Oasis' Wonderwall with fans after beating Croatia in their World Cup opener on Wednesday. Front pages of the papers this Friday morning here on Switch Radio.
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0: Made for Birmingham, it's the award-winning Switch Radio. New from Miles Smith, Hold Me in the Dark at 18 minutes past 7 Friday morning. If you're waking up on this rather pleasant-looking Friday morning and it's your birthday today, we're going to find out which famous people you share your big day with later on in this hour. Three brilliant Midlands music guarantee tracks to play for you. 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We've got the shout-out to our early workers. 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
0: 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To take you into the weekend, we'll have a brand new twiddle, but the answer to yesterday's twiddle, that's coming next.
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0: Switch Radio Breakfast here on this Friday morning. How'd you get on, Birmingham, with the twiddle that we set you on the show yesterday? Lynn, morning Lynn. She likes grapes, but not potatoes. She likes squash, but not lettuce. And she likes peas, but not onions. Following the same rule, will she like pumpkins or apples? So Lynn likes grapes, but not potatoes. She likes squash, but not lettuce. And she likes peas, but not onions. Following the same rule, will she like pumpkins or apples? Well done to you if you got this right. I'm in that position this morning where I'm lucky that I have the answer down in front of me, because I would have never worked this out and it would have driven me mad pretty much all day. But Lynn, she likes pumpkins because she only likes things that grow on vines.
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0: to number one as well. Gotcha. And somebody that I used to know on Switch Radio Breakfast this Friday morning. So Lynn, she liked pumpkins because they grow on vines. I've never seen a pumpkin grown on a vine before. Must be quite a sight. But she likes grapes. Yep. Grapes make wine, of course. She likes squash. So we take it from that. That's like a butternut squash. I thought it meant like cordial drink when I first read it out yesterday. She likes peas. Peas grow in pods on vines. So that's the logic. So it meant she preferred pumpkins but not apples. So there you go. Well done to you if you got it right. Brand new Twitter, like we said, coming later on. InVision on Twitter and TikTok. It's @switch_radio on Twitter. And my TikTok is ben.ellis. 424.
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0: 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Judas Priest.

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It's the Midlands Music Guarantee here on Switch Radio. Championing local artists is what we are all about. Judas Priest, Take on the World. They certainly did. That's our first one today. And we've got another one for you on the way in about an hour's time. From any era, genre or style of music, legends just like Judas Priest's and others that you're hearing for the very first time, your music is a possibility too, a distinct possibility, if you use the completely free Switch Radio Uploader. 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

Beyond. Miley Cyrus on Switch Radio Breakfast Friday morning, heading for the first time today to the Midlands Magazine after Noel Gallagher and his High Flying Birds.

0: made for Birmingham. It's the award-winning Switch Radio, Noel Gallagher's High Flying Birds, Ballad of the Mighty One. I'm just wondering, what has become of the High Flying Birds? Now that Oasis are back and touring, and, you know, there's always rumours about new music, but I'm not sure whether it will happen. What is of the High Flying Birds now? Are they just waiting in the wings, apologies for the pun, for the next row that Noel and Liam have? Probably.
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It's Erasure, Star. Friday, 19th of June, 2026. If it is your birthday today, then this is who you share it with. Some bloke called Boris Johnson. Remember him? Yeah. He was born in New York City. That was because his father was a diplomat, wasn't he? That's right. 62 today is Boris Johnson. Sir Salman Rushdie, the British Indian novelist and essayist, has had quite the life, I think it's fair to say. Born on this day, 1947. That would make him 79 years old today. KSI, YouTuber, personality, rapper, actor, and boxer. Now, this is interesting because I was going through this yesterday. My daughter's a big KSI fan. She loves YouTubers, full stop. And when I told her that he's going to be 33, so he's 33 now, she regards that as old. Maybe KSI just lost a follower. Nick Drake was born on this day in 1948, would have been 78 today, the British singer-songwriter. Sadie Frost is 61, of course, actress and producer in the

0: the king of snooker and darts and all of that. Fair play. And it would have been, because we like to do a couple of posthumous ones, King James the VI of Scotland and First of England. So unified the two kingdoms of Scotland and England when he came to the throne on the succession of Elizabeth the First. Pretty good list. If it is your birthday today or over the weekend, make sure you have a brilliant time.
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A little more time. 4 minutes to 8. The news is on the way. The latest from the result of the Makerfield by-election.

0: From the Sky News Centre at 8, the Prime Minister says voters have chosen Labour's hope and optimism over division and hate following its Makerfield by-election win. Keir Starmer's congratulated Andy Burnham on his victory, despite him being considered a potential challenger to the Labour leadership. The now former Greater Manchester Mayor's return to Westminster paves the way for that to happen. Housing Secretary Steve Reid wouldn't be drawn on speculation, but says the PM's been clear on his position.
1: He said if there was a leadership challenge, he would be in it, but there isn't, so therefore it's hypothetical. But we've got to focus not on internal debates in the Labour Party, but on facing the country.
0: Meanwhile, the Conservatives have claimed their first by-election gain in Scotland since 1967.
2: The people of Aberdeen have spoken loud and clear. We stopped the SNP and we sent Labour the message that the destruction of the North Sea oil and gas industry must stop now.
0: Tory MSP Douglas Lumsden took advantage of a collapse in the SNP vote in Aberdeen South. The Scottish National Party did hold on to Arbroath and Brottë Ferry, with Lara Bird taking the seat vacated by Stephen Gethins. Labour was fourth in both races. Elsewhere, a man's been arrested on suspicion of attempted murder after a toddler was found in a critical condition in the crocodile enclosure of a Cambridgeshire zoo. The 30-year-old from Norfolk's not thought to have known the child. Bending forwards too much at work in early pregnancy has been linked to a higher risk of miscarriage. A study's analysed data from pregnancies over 14 years. Mexico have beaten South Korea 1-0 to become the first team to qualify for the World Cup, tonight. Scotland can join them for the first time in their history if they avoid defeat by Morocco in Boston. And some parts of the UK could be hotter than Barbados. Temperatures could reach 30 degrees in places today. That's the latest. I'm Faye De Silva.
3: Weather. This morning in Birmingham, it's a mild, partly cloudy start with temperatures around 16 degrees. Into the late morning skies brighten, and a good spell of sunshine will push temperatures into the high teens. Cloud builds again into the afternoon, turning generally cloudy across the city, but staying largely dry with the mercury climbing to about 24 degrees. Overall, a warm, mostly pleasant day. Brighter earlier, cloudier into the afternoon.
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0: Sounds so good on a Friday morning, doesn't it? Kenny Loggins, Footloose. And it's 7 minutes past eight. Friday morning. Yeah, it's looking like a nice one, both today and over the weekend. Getting hotter as well. We have a yellow heat health warning, which isn't as high as some other places. So I don't know if this is a controversial statement. That's okay, isn't it? That's summer. We can cope with that, can't we? I think we can. Shout out to our early workers coming next.
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new music from two up-and-coming youngsters from Liverpool. I think you're going to be hearing a lot about these guys in the future. Just double-check their names. That's interesting. One of them is called Ringo, and the other's called Paul.

They were in a band previously with two other guys. Who knew? Switch Radio Breakfast, Friday morning with me, Ben Ellis. It is time at 11 minutes past 8 to salute the hearty stock, the core of Britain, the backbone of this nation, otherwise known as our early workers. We're talking about anybody who gets up ridiculously early, first thing in the morning, and goes to work for a living, maybe voluntarily, maybe vocationally, for the love of the job. Now, we've been talking all this week in this segment about body clock. If you are committed to watching all or as many of the World Cup games as you can, but still going out early to work. Now, maybe your body clock has adjusted. Maybe it hasn't. And maybe by tonight it's going to really catch up with you and you will be zonked out by 11 o'clock. When Scotland are in action, their second game against Morocco. Super John McGinn with the goal that gave them the victory against Haiti last week, which was, well, from a Villa fans' point of view, it was marvellous. So, and they're loving it out there, aren't they? The Tartan Army. They are really making the most of this. So, yeah, and it'll be tough because Morocco a pretty, pretty good side. But early workers in Birmingham, the Black Country, and Solihull, we salute you. And thank you.

0: Made for Birmingham. It's the award-winning Switch Radio with Girl and Lighthouse at 17 minutes past 8 Friday morning. So news on the buses for you from 7 o'clock this morning until 8 o'clock on Monday the 22nd of June. Vice Street from Great Hampton Street to Pitsford Street is going to be closed for an event. It's affecting the 8, the inner circle route in both directions. There's a diversion in place. And next, West Midlands, NX West Midlands, you know, the bus company, they say apologies for any inconvenience.
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0: It's good of them, isn't it? 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

It's James Arthur and Medicine. Switch Radio Breakfast, 8:23, Friday morning. Some local news then. A man's been found guilty of manslaughter over the death of Darren Round, whose body was pulled from a Kings Norton canal 6 years ago. Kane Watson was cleared of murder but convicted by a majority verdict at Birmingham Crown Court. Sentencing is set for September the 4th. In the city centre, residents at B5 Central say illegal short-term lets have turned flats into party venues, bringing noise, drug use and safety fears. Management say they've taken action, including legal steps, but locals say it's not enough. And two new Maggie's Cancer Support Centres are coming to the West Midlands, one in Coventry next year, another in Birmingham in 2028. They'll offer free practical and emotional help.

plenty of great new music on the show this morning. That's Perry and Passenger Princess, Switch Radio Breakfast. 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

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The Midlands Music Guarantee here on Switch Radio. Championing local artists is just what we do. Miriam Adams, our second track this morning with Hugs. One more for you on the way in about an hour's time. Could be from any era, genre or style of music. If they are local and brilliant, we will play them. 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
0: Now we're just over a week away. 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

0: the Goo Goo Dolls and Iris. Nine, Friday morning, Switch Radio Breakfast. Let's do some showbiz news then. And Graham Norton has won a legal battle to uncover the identity of an online troll accused of posting deeply upsetting abuse about him. The broadcaster successfully forced social media giant Meta to reveal information about the anonymous account, saying the messages had caused significant distress. The case is being seen as an important development in the fight against online harassment, with Norton hoping it will send a message that people cannot always hide behind anonymous profiles when targeting others online. Girls Aloud star Nadine Coyle has reflected on her years in one of Britain's biggest pop groups, admitting she sometimes wondered how certain aspects of the music industry were ever considered legal. Speaking about her experience, Nadine suggested some of the pressures and demands placed on young performers would be viewed very differently today. She also spoke about the lasting impact of losing bandmate Sarah Harding and how the group's reunion tour helped celebrate her legacy. And Star Wars actor Peter Serafinowicz, who's a brilliant impressionist by the way, has revealed that watching one of the franchise's films was the biggest disappointment of his life. The performer said he finished the movie, failed to live up to the expectations he had during production, adding that seeing the final result left him deeply frustrated. The comments are the latest example of a Star Wars cast member speaking candidly about their experience with one of cinema's most famous franchises, which continues to spark passionate debate among fans around the world.
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0: Made for Birmingham. It's the award-winning Switch Radio with Simply Red and Fake. It's 4 minutes to nine. This show is flying by this morning. We've got the news on the way very shortly.
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0: And into the final hour we will go on this Friday morning. Midlands Music Guarantee track number 3, the Midlands Magazine, details of our Friday lineup, and of course your weekend twiddle.

0: From the Sky News Centre at 9, Andy Burnham's called his Makerfield by-election win a turning point for Labour, saying the party's been handed a final chance to change. The now former Greater Manchester Mayor secured more than every other party combined, including Reform. But its deputy leader, Richard Tice, isn't impressed with Labour's results.
1: Yeah, this is a safe Labour seat that's been Labour for 100 years, so he's held on to that. At the local elections, the message was vote Reform to get Starmer out. Here, what people did was vote Burnham to guarantee to get Starmer out.
0: Mr. Burnham's return to Westminster means he can now trigger or stand in a leadership contest. His camp is having a celebration in his new constituency at around 10:30. Meanwhile, the SNP retained one of the two seats up for grabs in the Scottish by-elections. The Tories gained the other. Elsewhere, a toddler's in a critical condition after he was found in the crocodile enclosure at a Cambridgeshire zoo. Faye Rowlands has more.
2: Emergency services were called to Johnson's of Oldhurst Zoo yesterday afternoon to reports of an incident involving a three-year-old. The boy was taken to Addenbrookes Hospital in Cambridge with serious wounds and is said to be in a critical but stable condition. A 30-year-old man from Norfolk's been arrested on suspicion of attempted murder. Officers do not believe he was known to the child and say they're supporting the boy's family. The zoo said the enclosure will remain closed until further notice.
0: Researchers warn bending forwards too much at work in early pregnancy could lead to a higher risk of miscarriage. A study suggests just over 1 in 10 ended this way. UK government borrowing rose higher than expected. Official figures show it hit £23.3 billion last month as debt interest costs surged to a record May high. And co-host Mexico have become the first nation to secure their place in the next round of the World Cup. They did it with a 1-0 win over South Korea. That's the latest. I'm Faye De Silva. Radio
3: weather. This morning in Birmingham, it's a mild, partly cloudy start with temperatures around 16 degrees. Into the late morning skies brighten, and a good spell of sunshine will push temperatures into the high teens. Cloud builds again into the afternoon, turning generally cloudy across the city, but staying largely dry with the mercury climbing to about 24 degrees. Overall, a warm, mostly pleasant day. Brighter earlier, cloudier into the afternoon.
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0: The KLF, Last Train to Trans Central. They had those three massive hits, didn't they, in the early 90s. 3 AM Eternal and Just to Find an Ancient with Tammy Wynette. That's right, Last Train to Trans Central. I haven't heard it for ages. 7 minutes past nine, Friday morning, Switch Radio Breakfast, heading into the weekend. Did you know we are less than an hour away from finding out the Premier League fixtures for next season? Here we are, right in the heat of the World Cup, and we're already talking about next season in the Premier League. Who will Aston Villa get on the opening weekend of the season?
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John Woodall is here at 10 o'clock this morning, as always, on a Friday. 3 hours of brilliant music and wonderful conversation. If you're doing it for absolutely yonksters, John, absolute legend. Yes, indeed. Luke Edwards is here at 3 o'clock this afternoon, ahead of the two-time Mail Presenter of the Year, Stephen Higgs. And he'll get you to the Urban Weekend, a 107.5. He's got the whole hour, Rhythm Method from 6.

0: Made for Birmingham. It's the award-winning Switch Radio Flirt Eastern Sax. 19 minutes past 9 Friday morning. So Stephen Higgs, as we were saying, will get you to your Friday evening 107.7 drive at 5. Hour-long rhythm method from 6. And then we're into the Urban Weekender with the best DJs on the planet looking after things for David Lee with the House Jam. Mystical Blue flipping the switch at 8. Justin Storm with a Friday night takeover at 9 before John G. Paul is here with Lost and Found in the mix. 11 o'clock tonight.
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0: Switch Radio Breakfast, Friday morning with me, Ben Ellis. Hope all is well with you. Looks like the weather's improving, getting warmer, certainly brighter on this Friday morning. How about a twiddle for the weekend, Birmingham? This will, if you don't like the hot weather, it will take your mind off the heat. Try and figure this one out. What common English verb becomes its own past tense when you rearrange the letters? So what common English verb becomes its own past tense after you rearrange the letters? At Switch underscore radio on Instagram and or Twitter. There's Facebook too. You can WhatsApp me. You can Facebook message me. You can tweet me at BenEllis1982. Also, my Instagram address. Don't forget TikTok, Ben.Ellis424. Ben.Ellis424. You've got all weekend to try and figure this out, Birmingham. We'll give you the answer on the show on Monday morning. And as we always say, the very best of luck to you.
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0: 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I bet you haven't heard this for ages. Track number 3, Midlands Music Guarantee from the 80s, Slay.

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You know that's what we do here. Slade and Run, Run Away. Not a track you hear that often from Slade on the radio. Absolutely brilliant. John Woodall's got the next one for you at 10:30 this morning. Any era, genre, or style of music could be your music too. And dead easy to do.

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It's called Handle, Switch Radio Breakfast. Here on this Friday morning, headed towards the Midlands Magazine. After this, love it. Wombats, Jump Into the Fog.

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Paramore and Hard Times on Switch Radio Breakfast Friday morning. We're going to wrap up the show after this from Zed and Alessia Cara. It's Stay.

0: Okay, just about it from me, Brad Ellis. Thanks very much for being a part of it. Have a great weekend. We'll do it all again Monday morning, bright and early, at 7. Premier League fixtures just a few minutes away from being announced. Very exciting indeed. But this is your lineup for Friday on the best community radio station in the business, part of the Urban Weekender. John G. Paul, Lost and Found in the mix, 11 o'clock tonight. Justin Storm with the Friday Night Takeover at 9. Mystical Blue flipping the switch at 8. The best DJs on the planet looking after things for David Lee with the House Jam at 7. Stevie Nicks will get you there. 107 Point Drive at 5. Hour-long Rhythm Method from 6. Luke Edwards is here at 3 o'clock this afternoon. And my old mate John Woodall is up next after the news at 10. Have a great day. Have a great weekend. Take us out, Mum.
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0: From the Sky News Centre at 10, Andy Burnham's won the Makerfield by-election, and he did it with a degree of ease, securing over 50% of the vote. His win means he'll now be able to trigger or take part in a contest to replace the Prime Minister if one is started. In his victory speech, he told Labour colleagues it's their final chance to change direction.
1: People here have voted for change. They have voted for more power for the North and everywhere forgotten by Westminster. They have voted for hope. Now let's give that back to them.
0: Green Party deputy leader Mohsin Ali knew they were in for a tough night, but the candidate got less than 5% of the vote and lost their deposit. But he's not worried Mr. Burnham will steal his voters.
2: We've already seen him make a number of U-turns, pretend he's a lefty, whereas he's actually peddling some quite right-wing rhetoric at the same time. Like his support of Shabana Mahmood's immigration policy, his failure to condemn what's happening in Gaza as a genocide.
0: The SNP retained one of the two seats up for grabs in Scottish by-elections. The Tories gained the other. Elsewhere, a three-year-old boy has been left with critical injuries after ending up in a zoo's crocodile enclosure in Cambridgeshire. Officers say the suspect, who's not known to the victim, was assessed as not being fit for interview. Buying and selling a home is becoming faster and less complicated under major government changes. They aim to stop unexpected and costly delays. Driving instructors and dental practitioners are among occupations which have seen an increase in job adverts in recent weeks. Recruiters say posts for chefs and bar managers have also gone up. And the Premier League fixtures are out, with champions Arsenal at home to newly promoted Coventry in the first match. It's a Friday night game on August 21st. That's the latest. I'm Faye De Silva.
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4: This morning in Birmingham, it's a mild, partly cloudy start with temperatures around 18 degrees. Into the afternoon, skies stay mostly bright before turning cloudier, and the mercury nudges up to roughly 24 degrees. Later this evening, that cloud cover lingers, keeping things mild into the night. Overall, it should stay mainly dry across the day, with only a very small chance of a brief shower locally. Expect a mild, cloudy night ahead.
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Good morning, Birmingham, and welcome to another Friday morning here on Birmingham's best community radio station, Switch Radio. It's myself, John Woodall. I'm back in the studio. I'm here till 1 o'clock, of course, like every Friday. And I'm just getting you ready for the weekend, folks. Some absolute bangers to play. Starting off with a very, very strong one. Ain't heard it in ages either. It's only 10 per pass out, people. We've got another one following in just a tick. But just to let you know what's coming up, of course, our regular features. We have the Midlands Music Guarantee. We have great local music all day, every day. Great Midlands artists featuring the Headspace this hour, coming up a bit later on. We've also got the Midlands Magazine as well, with some great local events, great stuff going on throughout June in Brum. So I'll be giving you all the details on that. For now, back in with the tunes, and here's a great modern twist on an absolute stone cold dance classic. It's BB Rexha and Faithless, New Religion.

0: Very high tempo start to the show. That takes us up to our first break. That was Georgia Smith here on Switch. We'll be back in just a tick. We're going to slow it down a touch. We got Taylor Swift and Lana Del Rey up next. Lewis Capaldi and The Headspace with your Midlands Music Guaranteed track of the hour coming up shortly. Keep it Switch.
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It's right there in front of you, bish bash bosh, and your music could be up here playing with the headspace this time next week. Right, we've got the Midlands Magazine coming up very shortly, so let's get back into another track. And I absolutely love this one. It's Alicia's Attic here on Switch.

0: The Great Pretender, that's Kasabian here on Switch Radio. Absolutely loving new music from them and can't wait for the new album. I think it's due the end of this month or the start of July. Yeah, definitely looking forward to that. You'll be hearing a lot of it on this show. Right, time once again for the Midlands Magazine.
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0: Okay, first off for the Midlands Magazine for today. Coming soon to Sutton Arts Theatre, Rent the Musical, the smash hit Broadway, West End, everywhere show is at the Sutton Arts Theatre from the 25th of June to the 4th of July. Performance is starting at 7:30pm. It's directed by Emily Armstrong and Dexter Whitehead and acclaimed musical director Josh Dibble and choreographer Anna Stewart. Of course, you know the story. Set in New York's East Village, Rent follows young artists facing love, loss and life during the HIV/AIDS crisis, featuring iconic songs like Seasons of Love and many more. Don't miss this powerful, award-winning rock musical. You can book now at suttonartstheatre.co.uk or just give them a call, 0121 355 5355. And yes, we'll be back with another edition of the Midlands Magazine in the next hour, so stay tuned. Up next, Emily Sunday. Keep it switch.
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That is the phenomenal Skye Newman. What a year she's had already. Man of the House here on Switch Radio. And that takes us up to our final track of the hour. Jamiroquai coming in just a tick. But stay with us, because on the opposite side of the news at 11, coming up shortly, we're back. We're doing it all again, baby. We're getting you ready for the weekend. You know what it is, Friday mornings. We've got an excellent weekend activity coming up. It's this weekend. Kite making and associated activities, we're going to call it. Loads of fun, all free, perfect for the kids, and we're going to have a nice weekend as well, weather wise, so it's going to be absolutely lovely. I'll give you all the details in the next.

0: Beach.
1: From the Sky News Centre at 11. Sir Keir Starmer says he will stand in a Labour leadership contest should one be triggered. He's congratulated Andy Burnham, who's returning to Westminster after winning the Makerfield by-election. The man of the moment is celebrating his success this morning.
2: Ladies and gentlemen, the new MP for Makerfield, Andy Burnham!
1: In his victory speech, the former Greater Manchester mayor says there will be no second chance for Labour to deliver change, but the Prime Minister feels he has a decent record to defend.
3: 2 years ago, people said to me, it's not possible to stabilise the economy and invest in your public services and bring down waiting lists. You're going to have to choose one or the other. We've done both.
1: Meanwhile, the SNP lost by-election in Aberdeen South to the Conservatives. Douglas Lumsden took the seat. The SNP held on to win in the Arbroath and Broughty Ferry by-election. Lara Bird told her constituents she's ready to work.
4: We have demanded more for our community and our nation than Westminster can ever offer us. And with every day that passes, I become more certain that we will win our nation's independence.
1: Elsewhere, a man's been released on bail after a three-year-old ended up in a crocodile enclosure at a zoo in Cambridgeshire. Officers say the 30-year-old was assessed as not being fit for interview. UK government borrowing rose to a higher than expected £23.3 billion last month. The Office for National Statistics says it's nearly a third higher than a year ago. Asda slumped to a near £1 billion loss last year. It's being put down to a push to cut prices to win back shoppers. And the London Marathon will be held across 2 days next year. It's a one-off for 2027 and means the event will be the largest it's ever been, allowing for a record number of participants. That's the latest. I'm Faye De Silva.
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6: This morning in Birmingham, it's a mild, partly cloudy start with temperatures around 18 degrees. Into the afternoon, skies stay mostly bright before turning cloudier, and the mercury nudges up to roughly 24 degrees. Later this evening, that cloud cover lingers, keeping things mild into the night. Overall, it should stay mainly dry across the day, with only a very small chance of a brief shower locally. Expect a mild, cloudy night ahead.
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8: This

Amazing song from Robin Schulz there. That is opening up the second hour of the show already. Just literally flowing by. I finished work yesterday and, yeah, blink my eye, it's going to be Monday morning. I just know it. Welcome back, or welcome if you've just joined us. If you have just joined us, stay tuned, because this hour we've got an absolute amazing activity for the kids for this weekend. We're going to have nice weekend weather-wise, so a little outdoor activity is definitely called upon. We've got some kite-making activities going on locally, absolutely free, perfect for the kids on a sunny weekend. So, yeah, stay tuned for that. That's a Midlands Magazine later. We've got another great local track as well coming up from The Assist, one of my absolute favourite local bands. That'll be about half past the hour. But for now, back in with the tunes, and here's the script.

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0: Still an absolute banger. James Hype, Kelly Lee taking us to the break. We've got MJ and JT up next. Keep it Switch.
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0: The brilliant Alex Warren, that's Fever Dream here on Switch Radio, taking us up to our Midlands Music Guaranteed track of the hour. Absolutely love these guys. This is The Assist with Irrational Movements.
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That was The Assist with Irrational Movements here on Switch, and you can catch the guys playing this summer at the Tamworth Castle grounds, 18th of July in fact. Tickets available www.castleconcerts.co.uk. They'll be supporting The Twang, The Feeling and The Ordinary Boys. Very strong lineup if you include The Twang and The Assist. Sorry to the other two, not my bag. Anyway, The Assist and The Twang, man, 100%. Seen them both multiple times. Great, great, great live bands. Go on. Once again, 18th of July, 2026, and it's castleconcerts.co.uk. Go and get involved. I didn't know about it until I seen the post on Facebook the other day, so I'll be looking at tickets. I've got to check my work route, actually. I'll be getting involved in that one. Right, let's play some of The Boss before we get into the Midlands Magazine. Here we go.

0: Where else are you getting Bruce Springsteen and Stereo MCs back to back? Absolutely nowhere. That is the great music mix we have here at Switch. And that takes us up to that time. Once again, it's time for the Midlands Magazine.
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0: Okay, so I mentioned this at the back end of the last hour, at the top of this one. You can join Under the Same Sky, a free weekend of kite making, aerial dance, storytelling, movement and family activities across Solihull this weekend. 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To find out more, you can go to Under the Same Sky Project info or follow at Same Sky Solihull on Instagram. Get all the details through there and go along, man. It's going to be an absolutely fantastic weekend. I'm going to try and get along to one of them. Got a very busy weekend of family stuff going on, but I'm going to try and get to Babs Mill on Sunday. So yeah, hopefully, fingers crossed, you'll see me doing my little kite dance and that. Right, I'll be back in just a few ticks. We're going to wrap up the hour. Up next, we've got Blue Begonia and Miles Smith. 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

Jason Unruh here on Switch, taking us up to our final track of the hour. And I can't believe it's taken me this long to mention it. Can we get a shout out for the Lions? Wednesday night, man. A great performance. Yes, first half was a bit more, a bit less of what we wanted. The second half, definitely more so. And, yeah, but, you know, I'm going to be honest, I weren't sold on the Tuchel project for England, but that half-time team talk won me over because you'd seen the change straight away, and according to the couple of players post-match, it was definitely the kick up the bum they needed. So yeah, massive shout-out to the Free Lions to close the hour, an absolute banger. This is an England anthem for the baseline era. It is The Time Is Right Now from the Baseline Lions here on Switch. Back in a tick. The time is-

0: From the Sky News Centre at midday, Andy Burnham's promise to lay out a new path for Britain after winning the Makerfield by-election.
1: We have an opportunity to turn the tide, to make the country feel like it's working again, to make people see that politics can make a positive difference, to make people feel hope again.
0: He's also called for changes to the education system and an end to trickle-down economics. The now former Greater Manchester mayor secured more votes than every other party combined, including Reform. But its deputy leader, Richard Tice, isn't impressed with Labour's results.
2: You know, this is a safe Labour seat that's been Labour for 100 years, so he's held on to that. At the local elections, the message was vote Reform to get Starmer out. Here, what people did was vote Burnham to guarantee to get Starmer out.
0: The victory means Mr. Burnham can now bring a leadership challenge against Sir Keir Starmer. The Prime Minister's offered his congratulations, but told reporters he would stand in a contest should one be triggered. Meanwhile, First Minister John Swinney says he's very disappointed his party's lost Aberdeen South. The Tories won it. That's their first by-election gain in Scotland since 1967. Elsewhere, a man arrested after a three-year-old was allegedly thrown into a crocodile enclosure at a Cambridge zoo has been released because he's not fit to be interviewed. The 30-year-old from Norfolk's been bailed. Jeremy Clarkson's co-star Caleb Cooper says his boss is in good spirits despite his prostate cancer diagnosis. The presenter shared the news in the fifth series of Clarkson's Farm. Researchers warn bending forwards too much at work in early pregnancy could lead to a higher risk of miscarriage. A study in Denmark suggests just over 1 in 10 ended this way. And UK retail sales have bounced back thanks to the recent hot weather. Official figures show the amount bought increased by 1.2% in May. That's the latest. I'm Fade Silver.
3: This morning, it's a mild, partly cloudy start across Birmingham, with a little sunshine breaking through. Into the afternoon, skies become more cloudier, and temperatures rise to around 24 degrees, with only a small chance of light rain. Later this evening, the cloud thickens and the risk of a few showers increases, with rain chances climbing toward 40%, and temperatures slipping into the low 20s. Overall, a mild day that turns more overcast by night.
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Tom Walker here on Switch, taking us into Friday afternoon. We are here. It's the promised land. The weekend of opportunity ahead of us. Loads of cool stuff happening in Brum. I've already given you a couple of options with the kite making going on over the weekend. I might as well just quick reiterate it. 11 till 4. Tomorrow we are at Shirley Park in Shirley. Sunday, 11 till 4, once again at Babs Mill Park in Kingshurst. Kite making, aerial dance, loads of activities for the kids, all free as well. So, yeah, get along, one of those. Rob, we've got another Midlands magazine coming up a little later and another great local track as well via the Midlands Music Guarantee. We've got a track from the legend Jackie Graham coming up a little later. So, we're getting ready for the weekend, having fun, putting some tunes on, and here we go. It's Nick Jonas with Jealous.

0: Still a banger. Of course, the original, phenomenal, but a great, great, great cover that no one would have expected from All Saints at the time either. That's Under the Bridge here on Switch, taking us to the break. Stay tuned and keep it Switch. We're back in a tick. We've got Reva and Danny Minogue, Morrissey and Entrance all to play before the Midlands Music Guarantee track of the hour. Keep it Switch.
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one of, well, the 80s was strong for Brummies, to be fair, Duran Duran. But one of our, you know, big guys out there in the 80s, Jackie Graham, Set Me Free here on Switch. And still touring. She's doing the Dundee Discovery Festival this summer on the 80s calling stage alongside Tony Hadley and some other big names as well. So if you're a Brummie in Dundee anytime this summer, I think it's 18th of July. I can't remember the date. Go Google it, man. Anyway, right, we've got the Midlands Magazine coming up shortly. Stay tuned for it. But for now, here's Tyler and Zara.

0: That's Arthur Hill and Hot Sprite here on Switch. And I've seen Arthur Hill on TikTok loads of times. Didn't realise that he'd done music because I just like watched his skits and stuff. He just one of them I don't follow, just popped up on my FYP now and again. And yeah, that's his third single. Hot Sprite, there we go. Takes us up to that time once again. It's time for the Midlands Magazine.
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0: Okay, so we're covered for this weekend with the kite flying and stuff like that. Next weekend, though, we've got another great local event for you. This is the Neighbourhood Futures Festival, the 26th to the 28th of June with Birmingham Settlement. So from next Friday to Sunday, Birmingham Settlement hosts the Neighbourhood Futures Festival beside Edgbaston Reservoir. 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

I'm sexy and I know it. From Solihull to Stechford, from Minworth to Marston Green, this is Switch. This is Switch.

New from the Ariston, that is Honey, I'd Lie to You here on Switch. And we're ending the show with another brand new release, literally just released yesterday, today, who knows. This is brand new from Blossoms, man. Absolutely love these guys. Fantastic, fantastic band. Definitely looking forward to the new album. Here it is, Meet Me in Love by Blossoms. Anyway, I'll be back next Friday doing what I do best, so come join me, 10 till 1. And have a great weekend. Adios.

0: From the Sky News Centre at 1, some breaking news. A woman's been sentenced to 12 years in prison for killing her 5-year-old stepdaughter by scalding her in a hot bath nearly 50 years ago. Andrea Bernard's death was treated as an accident in South London in 1978. Her brother went to police in 2022 with a new account of what Janice Nix had done. Andy Burnham says he'll lay out a new path for Britain following his Makerfield by-election win. The former Greater Manchester mayor's promised to bring people back together.
1: We need an economy that works for everybody, not a few in far-off places from here, but an economy that works for people right here. We do need to bring down water bills, energy bills, rail fares.
0: He's held a celebration rally at Ashton Town FC. Mr. Burnham's been congratulated by the Prime Minister despite the victory, paving the way for a challenge to his leadership. Sir Keir Starmer insists he'd stand if a contest to take his job is sorted. Meanwhile, the Conservatives have claimed their first by-election gain in Scotland since 1967.
2: The people of Aberdeen have spoken loud and clear. We stopped the SNP and we sent Labour the message that the destruction of the North Sea oil and gas industry must stop now.
0: Tory MSP Douglas Lumsden took advantage of a collapse in the SNP vote in Aberdeen South. The Scottish National Party did hold on to Arbroath and Broughty Ferry. A 30-year-old man arrested on suspicion of attempted murder after a boy ended up in a zoo's crocodile enclosure has been declared not fit for interview. The 3-year-old's critically injured. Buying and selling a home in England and Wales is becoming faster and less complicated. It's part of a shake-up of the housing system. And the London Marathon will be held across 2 days next year. It's as a one-off for 2027. That's the latest. I'm Faye De Silva.
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5: Dad, why are you poorly again?
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0: From the Sky News Centre at 2, Andy Burnham's promised a new path for Britain as he returns to Westminster by winning a by-election in Greater Manchester. The new Labour MP could now trigger a leadership challenge, which Sir Keir Starmer insists he'd fight. Meanwhile, Tory leader Kemi Badenoch says a win in the Aberdeen South by-election shows her party's working to regain trust.
1: The people of Aberdeen put their trust and their faith in Conservatives. We know that 2 years ago we had our worst defeat ever, but the party is changing under my leadership. We are going in a new direction.
0: She also claims a message has been sent about the need to drill our own oil in the North Sea. The Conservatives took the seat from the SNP, who held on to Arbroath and Broughty Ferry. Elsewhere, a stepmother's been jailed for 12 years for killing a 5-year-old girl by scalding her in a hot bathtub as punishment nearly half a century ago. 67-year-old Janice Nix was sentenced for the manslaughter of Andrea Bernard in South London in 1978. Her death was treated as an accident until her older brother Desmond went to police in 2022 with a new account.
2: Janice said to me, "Say it was an accident." She told me to say that we were in the garden. If anyone asks, say we were in the garden and Andrea fell in the bath. And she promised that she wouldn't hit me anymore or beat me anymore. And that's what I did.
0: It's understood a 3-year-old was attacked by at least one crocodile when he ended up in a zoo enclosure in Cambridgeshire. A man's been deemed not fit for interview, having been arrested on suspicion of attempted murder. Two men have been sentenced to a combined 9 years for plotting a series of arson attacks on properties linked to the Prime Minister. A court heard they were orchestrated by an anonymous Russian-speaking handler. And former England goalkeeper Mary Earps is returning to the Women's Super League. She signed a 2-year deal with the London City Lionesses. Earps, who's now 33, joined a team who finished 6th last season. That's the latest.
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0: From the Sky News Centre at 3, Andy Burnham's promising to make life affordable and deliver a new path for Britain as he returns to Westminster ahead of a rumoured Labour leadership challenge. Sir Keir Starmer says he'd fight any that are triggered. The now former Greater Manchester Mayor secured more than half the vote in yesterday's by-election in Makerfield. Voters have had their say.
1: All we want and are hopeful for is that our community now hasn't just been used.
2: I am actually probably one of the few Keir Starmer supporters as well, so I was in a right dilemma.
3: Personally, I would rather see Andy Burnham waited out till the next general election and then go for the leadership.
0: The Tories and SNP each won by-elections in Scotland. A US official says a ceasefire has been agreed between Israel and Hezbollah. Continuing attacks have held up today's peace talks between the US and Iran. A stepmother who killed 5-year-old Andrea Bernard by scalding her in a hot bathtub in South London in 1978 has been jailed for 12 years. It was treated as an accident until the victim's older brother gave police a new account in 2022. It's understood at least one crocodile attacked a 3-year-old boy in an enclosure at a zoo in Cambridgeshire. The toddler's in hospital. Two men have been sentenced to a combined 9 years for plotting arson attacks on properties linked to the Prime Minister. A court heard a car and two houses were set alight by Roman Lavrinovich. He was acting on the instructions of an anonymous online user called EL Money. Here's Mr. Justice Garnham.
4: You were to EL a useful idiot, a fool who could be manipulated to EL's advantage.
0: Stanislav Karpiec, who supported his friend, was also jailed. And New Zealand are 57 for 2 in their second innings in the second test at the Oval and lead by 157 on day 3. Earlier, England were bowled out for 291. That's the latest. I'm Cam Hall. Switch Radio
5: weather. Skies are partly cloudy this afternoon, with a mild feel and highs around 24 degrees. Expect cloud to thicken into the evening, becoming generally cloudy and then overcast later tonight. As temperatures ease into the low 20s and fall to about 19 degrees overnight, there's only a small chance of light rain, rising to roughly 20% later tonight. Heading into tomorrow, conditions stay largely cloudy, with mild, steady temperatures through the morning.
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That is Jesse Reyes kicking off the show here. This is Switch Radio. I'm Luke. Thank you very much for tuning in. Hope you've had a good week. It's been a nice warm week, hasn't it, on the whole? Very, very sunny. There's another heat wave on the way. And we have also got the World Cup in full swing as well. We're going to chat about all of that. I'm going to give you a fact of the day as well and tell you a bit more about what is happening today, the 19th of June 2026. But now this is Ray, and I Know You're Hurting. I can see-

0: Boss. That is Fifth Harmony. And this is Luke here with you on Switcher across Birmingham on 107.5 FM. And we're also across the Midlands on your smart speaker DAB radio and across the UK and the world on switchradio.co.uk. Maybe you're out in America at the World Cup listening to us. If you are, thank you very much for tuning in. I think it's about lunchtime in some places, isn't it? In a lot of places, certainly like the New York area. We will tell you about what games are on it later on, what games you fancy watching, as well as other stuff as well. But on the way for you, I've got a Midlands Music Guarantee song.
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2: This is Switch. Drugs stay in your system longer than you think. So you could fail a police drug test days later.
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2: Which could cost you your job.
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2: Is risking your future really a road you want to go down? When you let drugs drive, you lose control of your life. 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Don't put drugs in the driving seat.
5: You're both on the same road. Same tarmac. Same rules. Just a different number of wheels. Motorbikes aren't in your way. They're on their way, just like you. So use your mirrors. Check before you manoeuvre. And be aware of motorbikes. Because when we look out for each other, everyone gets where they're going safely. Motorbike safety. It's on all of us. National Highways.
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Jordan Rake and Jalen and Gonda. And this is Luke. This is Switch Radio. Coming up, we have got a Midlands magazine section. Going to tell you about something that is happening in the local community. And also Midlands Music Guarantee song after this, Imagine Dragons and Believer.

0: 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That is Imagine Dragons and Believer. 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
0: This hour's song comes from Dex's Midnight Runners. And this is one of another of their great tracks. This is Gino.

That is this hour's Midlands Music Guarantee song. It is Dex's Midnight Runners and Gino. This is Lee Q with you on Switch Radio. Hope you are well, whatever you are up to. You may still be, I don't know, recovering from Wednesday night from the England game when England beat Croatia. Of course, great goal by Birmingham's very own Jude Bellingham, or David Bellamy, as my mum calls him. She said, that David Bellamy's a good player, isn't he? It's like, yeah, not quite the same person, but there we go. Mothers, eh? Say the funniest things sometimes. We have got a Midlands magazine on the way for you very shortly, but this is Jonas Blue and Girl.

0: That is Somber and Homewrecker. 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
1: 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Luke Edwards.

Jason Derulo, Take You Dancing. We can come to the final section of this part of the show for this hour. This is Luke. I'm here with you on Switch Radio. And I've got a useless fact for you. And it's that whilst most thunderstorms are unpredictable, one called Hector the Convector isn't. Thanks to a microclimate over the Tiwi Islands, which is just off the coast of Northern Australia, Hector arrives every day at 3 p.m. from September through until March. It also reaches over 19 kilometres, which is 12 miles high. And Hector's actually been very useful for scientists to find out more about thunderstorms due to his reliability. And I assume knowing when to bring the washing in.

Ava Max, My Head and My Heart. Before that, a brilliant Jungle. We're coming towards the end of this section of the show. Coming up after four, I'm going to tell you more about something that is happening today on the 19th of June. And we've got more Midlands Music Guarantee songs for you. And

0: From the Sky News Centre at 4, almost 100 Labour MPs are now calling on Sir Keir Starmer to stand down, as we're told Andy Burnham wants to become Prime Minister in early September. He's won the Makerfield by-election to secure a return to Westminster. But the Prime Minister says he'd fight any challenge for his job, with ex-Health Secretary Wes Streeting eyeing it up too. Labour MP Luke Charters has this message for the PM.
1: He needs to wake up, smell the coffee. This was a huge alarm clock moment for Starmer. I think he's got to understand that this was a message, not just about the fantastic constituency MP they've got here in Makerfield, but people here knew that they were part of something bigger.
0: A US official says Israel and Hezbollah have agreed to a ceasefire. It's not the first time that's happened in Lebanon. Our Middle East correspondent Adam Parsons says previous versions haven't lasted very long.
2: There was already a ceasefire that had been around for a couple of months that both sides had violated on an almost daily basis. There was then the deal struck by the United States and Iran, not signed by either Hezbollah or Israel, that mandated an end to conflict in Lebanon.
0: It comes hours after Israel attacked parts of southern Lebanon. A woman's been jailed nearly 50 years after scalding her 5-year-old stepdaughter in a hot bath as a punishment. Janice Nix, who's 67, has been told she'll spend 12 years behind bars. It's understood a toddler hurt at a zoo in Cambridgeshire was attacked by a crocodile. A man arrested wasn't deemed fit to interview. Businesses are being urged to relax dress codes, give staff free water and offer flexible working patterns to help cope with the heat. It could top 30 degrees Celsius again over the next few days. And New Zealand are starting to dominate England at tea on day 3 of the second test. The tourists are 94 for 2 in the second innings at the Oval, leading by 194. That's the latest. I'm Cam Hall.
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4: Skies are partly cloudy this afternoon, with a mild feel and highs around 24 degrees. Expect cloud to thicken into the evening, becoming generally cloudy and then overcast later tonight, as temperatures ease into the low 20s and fall to about 19 degrees overnight. There's only a small chance of light rain, rising to roughly 20% later tonight. Heading into tomorrow, conditions stay largely cloudy, with mild, steady temperatures through the morning.
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That is Lawson and Money. And before that, we had Noel Gallagher's High Flying Birds kicking off the second part of the show. I'm Luke here with you on Switch. Thank you very much for tuning in. I'm here with you until 5 p.m. Coming up, we've got another Midlands Music Guarantee song for you. We've also got Midlands Magazine. And I'm going to tell you about something that's happening today, Friday the 19th of June. But now it's your Sheryl Crow and Every Day's a Winding Road.

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1: From Frankie Goes to Hollywood, Holly Johnson, that is Americanos. And very shortly, I've got another Midlands Music Guarantee song for you after this. It's a cracker from Mark Ronson in the Business International.

0: Good job of tuning in. Matt Ronson, the Business International, and bang, bang. And it is now time for this.
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0: This hour's song is one we haven't played for a while in this section. It's from the Moody Blues. This is Nights in White Satin.

0: That is Leanne, Tight Upskirt. And let's look at something that's happening in the local community. Switch. The Midlands Magazine. 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
5: Hey, it's me. Just checking in. I know there's a lot going on right now. So, how you feeling?

Lily Allen and Jade from Little Mix, that is Beg For Me. And today is Friday the 19th of June, and as well as it being Pride Week, today is International Box Day, and it's made up basically for you can put your cat in a box and let it play there, because that's what cats love to do. And the first early cardboard like packaging was made in China in the 1600s. That's how all the cardboard boxes. So there you go. And the first commercial paper cardboard box was produced in England in 1817. I know, you wouldn't think it, would you? Such a simple invention goes back absolutely years. This is James Blunt and Bonfire Heart.

What a tune, Kashin and Hide You. So tonight, we've got more World Cup football on for you. USA and Australia kick off at 8 p.m. And then if you're a Scotland fan, you'll want to watch that their game against Morocco. That is an 11 p.m. kickoff. If you're not into your football, then also tonight we've got Celebrity Gogglebox. And also First Dates is on both on Channel 4 this evening. They're definitely my picks anyway. This is Mika now and Immortal Love.

Neo, Up, Out and Gone, and that's what I'm doing out of here. Thank you very much for tuning in. Stephen Higgs is up next between 5 and 7pm with his 107 Point Drive show. Saw him last weekend, had lots of little cuddles, so it was very good to see him once again. So make sure you tune in to him. But I'm going to leave you with Liberty X and Song for Lovers. The

0: From the Sky News Centre at 5, it's understood Andy Burnham wants to be Prime Minister in September, but the man currently in the job insists he won't quit. Sir Keir Starmer's promising to fight any leadership challenge after the former Greater Manchester Mayor became an MP by winning the Makerfield by-election.
1: The word Makerfield in the future must be known as a byword for the change that came to British politics. This is the moment. We've been on a path for 40 years that simply hasn't worked.
0: West Streeting also wants to be Labour leader. Our political editor Beth Rigby expects MPs will make the PM's weekend difficult.
2: They're going to put the squeeze on him. They're going to make it really uncomfortable. They're going to make it clear to him that many MPs want him to go. Maybe they build up a list of dozens and dozens of MPs. Maybe some in the Cabinet move.
0: But the Tories and SNP each won by-elections in Scotland. Elsewhere, a US official says a ceasefire between Israel and Hezbollah is now in effect. Earlier, Lebanon's health ministry reported 47 people had been killed in Israeli strikes. A stepmom's been jailed for 12 years for the manslaughter of a 5-year-old girl in a hot bath in South London almost 50 years ago. Andrea Bernard's brother says he was threatened to keep quiet. Three prisoners have been given whole life orders for murdering a child killer behind bars. Inmate Kyle Bevan was stabbed to death in West Yorkshire last year. It's understood a 3-year-old boy was attacked by at least one crocodile after ending up in an enclosure at a zoo in Cambridgeshire. He's in a critical but stable condition. It's reported the zoo's owner's wife jumped in to save the toddler. Reptile expert Chris Newman says he's been in touch.
3: Gracie's a remarkable lady. She's incredibly brave, but she's okay. And obviously her intervention would have made a huge difference, I'm sure.
0: And a pub chain's asking for a £5 per person deposit to reserve a table for England and Scotland World Cup games. Green King says it wants to create the best atmosphere. That's the latest. I'm Cam Hall. Switch Radio
4: weather. Skies are partly cloudy this afternoon, with a mild feel and highs around 24 degrees. Expect cloud to thicken into the evening, becoming generally cloudy and then overcast later tonight. As temperatures ease into the low 20s and fall to about 19 degrees overnight, there's only a small chance of light rain, rising to roughly 20% later tonight. Heading into tomorrow, conditions stay largely cloudy, with mild, steady temperatures through the morning.
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Friday, baby. It's the 19th of June, 2026, made for Birmingham. 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

And just like that, Birmingham, my 1 week back here at Switch is over. I've enjoyed it, I've had a nice time. I mean, we've all had a nice time. But it is good to ease yourself back into these things, isn't it? So having done some of that easing, let's now have another 2 weeks off. And the Switch Radio All-Stars can come back into the studio from Monday and entertain you much better than I can for the next 2 weeks. So once again, of course, the World Cup is on. We've got a squad-based system. We've got some new All-Stars coming in to get some minutes off the bench. So it's Andrew and Andy and Priya and Sabrina and Terry all here for the next 2 weeks while I have another project that I have to attend to, Birmingham, I know. Mysterious. Let's get you home. I'm called Stephen Higgs. This is Switch Radio's 107 Point Drive.

Switch Radio then, on your way home on this Friday evening. It's Stephen with you through until 7. There's a 1 hour rhythm method at 6 tonight. And I've got 80s karaoke, a song that you have forgotten about, a joke du jour, and our Sick of It song, all between now and the Urban Weekender.

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0: They've just announced a date in the arena for next year, and they're currently out with Take That, aren't they? 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

I know we play at Size of a Cow and Dizzy and Welcome to the Cheap Seats quite a bit, but I've not heard Hot Love Now from the Wonder Stuff in absolute pure time. It's the MMG on Switch Radio. Here's a song that you have forgotten about, and it's from 2008 this evening, and it is the UK's number one single on this day. I think it was on Britain's Got Talent, or I think that has a question mark at the end of it. Britain's Got Talent? Or certainly it was on some sort of reality TV show, and that's what made it very popular. It's Mint Royale's version of Singing in the

Thank you on social media. George Sampson did a bit of dancing to Mint Royale's Singing in the Rain on Britain's Got Talent. I appreciate you. Saved me having to Google it. And that's the song that you have forgotten about from 2008. And now we move to karaoke from 1987. And this is a very tough one to pick, Birmingham, because this is the top 10. Okay. It's Whitney Houston, The Firm, George Michael, Samantha Fox, Bruce Willis, U2, Erasure, Johnny Logan's Eurovision winner, and Starship, Nothing's Gonna Stop Us Now. I'm not playing any one of those. I'm playing the song that climbed to number 9 on this day in 1987. John Farnham.

0: What a tune that is. I mean, I can't hit the high notes, but I had a very, very good go in the Switch Radio studio. It's John Farnham, and you're the voice. That's 80s karaoke tonight. Switch.
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Brandy for Maisie Peters on Switch. That is called Questions. It's 13 minutes to 6 on this Friday. Rhythm Method on the way. Now, I'm off for a fortnight. We have a feature called the Sick of It song. The likelihood of me putting any work into that today to change it is slim to remote. That's why it's still Hayden James and Sidepiece.

0: I mean, a nice little warm-up for the Urban Weekender at 7, and indeed a one-hour rhythm method that I'm looking forward to from 6 that will have a load of pop tunes and classics and future anthems into it. The one thing I do love, Birmingham, and I always say this about when I go away on holiday, is that the joke du jour sleeps for no man. So I'm going to give you the setup to today's joke du jour, and I'm not going to conclude it until Monday the 6th of July.
1: Stephen Higgs presents Joke du jour.
0: And that is because I am going on holiday for a few weeks, and I have decided whilst I'm away that I am going to avoid sort of everything that makes me fat.
1: To be concluded
0: 2 weeks
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0: is Switch.
1: From the Sky News Centre at 6, Andy Burnham's allies say they want him to be in Downing Street by September, though the current occupant says he has no plans to quit. Nearly 100 Labour MPs now want a new leader. The former Greater Manchester Mayor, who won yesterday's Makerfield by-election, is expected to put himself forward, as is Wes Streeting. But Sir Keir Starmer's promising to fight.
2: If there is a contest, just to be clear,

0: you, then yes, I will run. I will stand, and I've said repeatedly, I'm not going to walk away from that.
1: Both the Conservatives and SNP won by-elections in Scotland. There are questions over whether the agreed ceasefire between Israel and Hezbollah will last. The previous one failed on a daily basis. A total of 30 people have now been sentenced for their involvement in riots in Cardiff sparked by the deaths of two teenagers. Kyrie Sullivan and Harvey Evans died in Ely in 2023 after their e-bike crashed minutes after being followed by a police van. A stepmother's been jailed for 12 years for killing a five-year-old girl by scalding her in a hot bathtub as punishment nearly half a century ago. 67-year-old Janice Nix was sentenced for the manslaughter of Andrea Bernard in South London in 1978. Her death was treated as an accident until her older brother Desmond went to police in 2022 with a new account.
2: Janice said to me, say it was an accident. She told me to say that we were in the garden. If anyone asks, say we were in the garden and Andrea fell in the bath. And she promised that she wouldn't hit me anymore or beat me anymore. And that's what I did.
1: It's understood a three-year-old boy was attacked by at least one crocodile after ending up in a zoo enclosure in Cambridgeshire. The child's in a critical but stable condition. And French tennis player Corentin Moutet has lost most of his prize money from Queen's after swearing seven times during a post-match interview. He's been given the maximum punishment for unsportsmanlike behaviour. That's the latest. I'm Cam Hall. Switch Radio
3: weather. Skies are partly cloudy this afternoon, with a mild feel and highs around 24 degrees. Expect cloud to thicken into the evening, becoming generally cloudy and then overcast later tonight, as temperatures ease into the low 20s and fall to about 19 degrees overnight. There's only a small chance of light rain, rising to roughly 20% later tonight. Heading into tomorrow, conditions stay largely cloudy, with mild, steady temperatures through the morning.
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We are made for Birmingham. 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

0: From the Sky News Centre at 7 and breaking news, British Transport Police are responding to reports two trains have crashed near Bedford. Emergency services, including fire and rescue crews, are on the scene. Thameslink says all lines are blocked between Bedford and Luton. Nearly 100 Labour MPs now want the Prime Minister to resign, with Andy Burnham's win in the Makerfield by-election allowing him to go for the job. Sir Keir Starmer says he'll fight any leadership challenge. Labour MP Luke Charters has this message for the PM.
1: He needs to wake up, smell the coffee. This was a message, not just about the fantastic constituency MP they've got here in Makerfield, but people here knew that they were part of something bigger.
0: Meanwhile, Tory leader Kemi Badenoch celebrating a win in Aberdeen South.
2: We know that 2 years ago we had our worst defeat ever, but the party is changing under my leadership. We are going in a new direction.
0: The Conservatives took the seat from the SNP, who held on to Arbroath and Broughty Ferry. Elsewhere, a

0: Stepmother's been sentenced to 12 years in jail for scalding a 5-year-old girl to death in a hot bath in 1978. Andrea Bernard's death was treated as an accident until her brother gave police a new account in 2022. Iran's foreign ministry says a ceasefire in Lebanon must hold before further peace talks with the US. Israel and Hezbollah agreed to pause fighting earlier. Scotland are one win away from making history at the World Cup. Victory against Morocco tonight would see the country reach the knockout stages of the tournament for the first time. The atmosphere's building in Boston. Robert Fushek runs a pub there.
1: We've had record-breaking days ever since they got here, which is exciting. I would say it's like controlled chaos. Everything's been super well. I mean, it seems like their main mission is to drink us completely out of beer.
0: And businesses are being urged to relax dress codes and offer staff free water ahead of more hot weather. It says temperatures are expected to top 30 degrees Celsius again. That's the latest. I'm Cam Hall.
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Also sharing that Perfecto Mondo moment, highlighting a special song in the mix. Plus, I'm going to choose a Perfecto classic that hopefully you've heard and you like. So let's get straight into it. So I was asked by Dream State, who were celebrating their 10-year anniversary with a compilation of DJs making music. And here's the version I made. It's called Viola. Have a listen.

around the world. We're going to start off in my hometown, London, England. Amanda Malin, Ben Shelbourne in Long Beach, California, and Charles Tobin in Copenhagen, Denmark. How you doing, guys? Thanks for reaching out. Don't forget, if you do want to shout out on any up-and-coming show, just follow me on social media and post your comments. Now let's get straight back into the music on Planet Perfect.

Goldie, thanks so much for joining me on Planet Perfecto. Had a great time. Hope you did, and I hope to see you somewhere on the dance floor. Until then, Pete Lorimer's piano mix of Touch the Sky by 29 Palms.

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0: From the Sky News Centre at 8, two East Midlands Railway passenger trains have crashed south of Bedford. Footage shows the end of one Luton Airport Express carriage crumpled with clear damage to another. The East of England Ambulance Service has described it as a major incident with fire and rescue and hazardous response teams also on the scene. Police are asking relatives of those on board to stay away. Mohammed Yassin is Bedford's MP.
1: We heard there are some casualties, but we don't want people to speculate because it's early stage. I really hope that the numbers are low, and I'm really, really concerned about the safety of the people who are affected. So we can't speculate at the moment. We don't have much detail.
0: Sir Keir Starmer's facing calls from almost 100 of his MPs to quit and set out a timetable for it. The pressure on him has grown after Andy Burnham, widely seen as a leadership challenger, won the Makerfield by-election. A woman's been jailed for 12 years for scalding her five-year-old stepdaughter in a hot bath in 1978. Andrea Bernard's brother eventually told police about his sister's death 4 years ago, having been threatened to keep quiet. Two men following orders from a Russian-speaking online account have been jailed for plotting arson attacks linked to Sir Keir Starmer. A car and two homes were targeted last year. Scotland play Morocco in Boston tonight, knowing a win will take them into the knockout stages of the World Cup. Steve Clark's side started the tournament with a 1-0 win against Haiti, while Morocco drew with Brazil. These supporters are confident.
2: Being ever the optimist and being typically Scottish, I'll go for a 1-1 draw.
3: Yeah, I'll go for a 1-1 draw. Maybe even Scotland sneaking it.
4: Well, hopefully we're going to win. That's why we're here. I mean, come on. You've got to be...

0: Confident.
1: And England's cricketers are staring at a big defeat to New Zealand after a torrid day three of the second test. The tourist closed on 252 for three with a lead of 352 runs. That's the latest. I'm Cam Hall.
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0: Definitely a different dimension there from Moxie, Moreau and Akota. Welcome to Flip the Switch with myself, Mystical Blue. And of course, I've got the massive show in store for you with all the banging bass house tunes with a sprinkle of some other genres. And of course, the 15-minute mini mix special by myself. I dare you to say 15-minute mini mix really fast. It's like a little tongue twister. Anyway, enough of me talking because it's all about the music tonight. Let's get on with some more music like Toxic Rave with You Set Me Free.
1: Can't contain it. The feeling just takes over me.

It seems like I'm in that mood where everything is just nice and loud and bassy, okay? That's No Signal, Frosttop and Remke with wonderfully named Get Loud. As I read the title, I'm like, hang on, you see the link I did there, right? Anyway, it's time for me to take a short commercial break. And then, of course, after the break, I will give you that 15-minute mini mix, as well as a little fan break special. But I've decided to kind of go with a little bit of a twist. Just kind of cast your minds back to when I first played a producer that's based here in the UK by the name of Tori. I've got a new tune from her and I think I'll drop that. Anyway, before the break, let's go to Orange Purple and Donnie with Letting Go.

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2: 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Same tarmac. Same rules. 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So use your mirrors. 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And be aware of motorbikes. Because when we look out for each other, everyone gets where they're going safely. Motorbike safety. It's on all of us. National Highways.
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0: Hannah Wants and Chris Lorenzo with I Still Love You, the so acclaimed remix or edit, however you want to name it. Welcome to Flip the Switch if you are just tuning in. Welcome back after the short commercial break. If you've been listening from the beginning, it's myself, Mystical Blue, and you've got me writing through till 9 p.m. I'm about to go touch the decks right now and give you a 15-minute mini mix special. Before I do, I will let you know the fan break special. It's going to be a little bit different because I want to do a little feature on Tori, DJ Tori. She is a music producer based here in the UK, and I played one of her tunes long time ago. She sent me another new tune and I'm like, you know what, it's got to get dropped. Okay, but before that, let's get busy on the 15 minutes mini mix. Let's do this.
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Certainly hope you enjoyed that. It's time for me to take a fan break special before the short commercial break. And like I've been mentioning earlier on, it's by a music producer based in the UK. She goes by the name of Tori, DJ Tori. Now, I played one of her tunes quite a while back, actually, and it was a remix that she did of Bee Gees' More Than a Woman. She's done another remix. This is for Florence and the Machine, and it's Heartlines. Take a listen to this.

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Sounds of Vellum and The Cove with a pizza. Every time I hear that, I'm like, I kind of feel for some pizza as well. Not just because the track's titled that. Anyway, welcome back after the short commercial break. It's myself, Mystical Blue. This is Flip the Switch. And you've got me for the next, just over 10 minutes now. That's why I'm taking this to the top of the hour, 9 o'clock, okay? Let me squeeze in my favourite bass house tune right now, this very moment, amongst many. But this one definitely is one of the favourites, okay? It's Blackpink, but it's a remix done by Secret Twins, and it's called Jump.

All right, it's that time for me to vacate, vamoosh, and leave the building, of course, until tomorrow morning when I will be back for the weekend brunch, okay? Get you filled up on some music early in the morning, early afternoon kind of ting vibes, yes? Anyway, that was the sounds of Hollow Fate with Nightmare Fuel. But before I go and leave, I'm going to leave you with the beautiful sounds of Noc 2, Rio Vaz, and Cad Claire with Party or Dance Alone, okay? Right? Because this track is nice. Until next week, take care.

0: From the Sky News Centre at 9, two trains have crashed south of Bedford, with the RMT union hearing reports of serious injuries among passengers and crew. Two East Midlands railway services bound for London St Pancras are involved. It happened just after 5 o'clock this afternoon. It's understood a stationary train reporting a failure was hit from behind. Railway expert Tony Miles says it raises lots of questions.
1: The train should have been kept a safe distance apart. If one had come to a stop, then the one that was following it should have been kept a couple of signals behind it. So was there a reason why it was able to catch up with the train in front? Was there a problem with the signal system that didn't detect a train was there for some reason?
0: Aerial footage shows clear damage to at least two carriages and emergency services spread across a field. Police are asking friends and family of those on board not to travel to the scene. Local hospitals are asking only those with genuine emergencies to attend. Here's North Bedfordshire MP Richard Fuller.
2: You may have heard reports directly yourself about the local people also trying to help out by providing food and water and supplies to people who are stranded in these fields. So everyone's pulling together.
0: But the Transport Secretary says she's deeply concerned. In other news, Andy Burnham's allies are reportedly hoping to install him as Prime Minister by September, following his victory in yesterday's Makerfield by-election. It's increased pressure on Sir Keir Starmer. A woman starting a 12-year jail sentence after killing her 5-year-old stepdaughter by scalding her in a hot bath nearly 50 years ago. Andrea Bernard's death had been treated as an accident until her brother gave police new information in 2022. Scotland could reach the knockout stages of the World Cup for the first time tonight. That'll happen if they beat Morocco in Boston. Captain Andy Robertson's ready for the challenge.
3: If we can put in our best performance, then, you know, I believe that we can get what we want and hopefully be the ones that achieve the history.
0: And the USA are on track to secure their place in the next round. The co-host lead Australia 2-0. That's the latest. I'm Cam Hall.
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Yes, it's Friday. It's 9 o'clock, and you know what that means. A very big welcome to the Friday Night Takeover with me, Justin Storm. You know the routine. If you don't, if you're new, it is 2 hours of the biggest dance anthems. We've also got some amazing segments as well. We have a guest DJ this week. We've got Sean Baxter, also known as DJ Baxter, in the house. We've got our unsigned club anthem. I'll be playing out some of your music live on the radio tonight. Our interactive game called Guess the Mashup, where I'll be playing out some music, mashing it up on the decks, and you have to name which songs are in that mashup. We'll be continuing our dance floor rewind, where I'll take you back in time to how some of the biggest club anthems came into existence. Before that on, we're feeling summery once again. I'll say that, you watch it rain tomorrow. Although I've been told, secretly, top secret information, it is going to be sunny next few weeks. We've got a bit of a heat wave coming up, which is exactly what we want for the summer holidays. Starting off though, Michelle Taylor. I always butcher this one, Ace Tobago. I'll never ever say that right, because I always get it wrong. It's a summer anthem, one of the biggest tunes all over the world. If you go on YouTube, it's got over 4 billion views.

0: Michelle Taylor, Aise Te Pegu, which is Portuguese. Huge, huge track, especially over in South America and all those areas there. Huge, huge tune. So how are we all doing here this Friday, starting off the weekend like we always do? As always, look me up, Justin Storm. Tell me what you're doing this weekend. Are you out and about? Is there some big festivals? Because we know it is festival season. Any big club nights? Maybe you and your friends might be DJing or gigging or doing something along those lines. Let me know and I'll give it a bit of a plug on the radio tonight. So up next, what I like doing is having a platform for unsigned artists, local musicians to get on the show and have their music played out all across Birmingham and all across the world online, really. So if you're out there and you've got some tunes and are getting hardly any views on YouTube, you're not getting anything on SoundCloud, and you want it to go out to a bit of an audience, then I'm here for you. This next track absolutely suits this show perfectly. It's Big Piano House Anthem. Chris DeCiccio featuring the amazing Izzy on vocals. It was actually played on Love Island as well, that TV show. I can tell you anything about Love Island. I've never seen it in my entire life. But I do know it's a big deal, so having this track played on there is also a huge, huge thing. Called Someone This Summer to Love. Chris DeCiccio, Izzy Giorgio, and it's an absolute banger. This is going to be this week's Unsigned Club Anthem. Check it out.
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absolutely fantastic tune that on our unsigned club anthem of the week featuring Izzy on vocals. Someone This Summer to Love. Go check it out. Link is on my Instagram and my Facebook if you want to go and download it, as featured on Love Island, the TV show. From Wolverhampton, Izzy on vocals, a great tune. So the next track, we're going to carry on with some more big dance anthems. And don't forget our guest DJ this week. We have DJ Baxter live on the decks. You don't want to miss that one. Bubba next, bringing back a classic from Shaggy. I'm pretty sure everybody this is on. Remixed by Tenchi. And of course, It Wasn't Me. Switch radio, let's do it.

Switch Radio, the station made for Birmingham. Joe Stone, Light of My Life. And if you know your music, you'll know there's a bit of a Madonna sample in there. Sneaking it in. So how are we all doing here on this Friday evening? The sun's come out, so we should all go out and have fun, shouldn't we? So not only have we got a special guest DJ later on, DJ Baxter, I've also got an exclusive interview with him. I met up with him earlier this week to talk about all things DJing, local music, and just a bit of fun, really. Some funny things, funny stories. Wait till you hear it. So the next one, we've got another one for you Swifties out there. Taylor Swift's back again with another track, this one from the Toy Story 5 soundtrack. I'm not even on Toy Story 1 yet. I think I might have seen one of them. And once again, exclusive remix, first time played on the radio. Heard it the other day, jumped on the studio, made a remix of it, and I thought, do you know what, let's play it.

0: Taylor Swift, I Knew It, I Knew You. That's always confusing titles, doesn't she have? Exclusive remix, my very own Justin Storm on the remix here on the Friday Night Takeover. Couple of adverts and then I'll be back for our second part of the show where we go back in time for our dance floor rewind. Don't go anywhere. I mean it.
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6: Standing there with her hands in her hair.
0: You may be wondering, why are you playing this kind of music? This isn't what we normally do on a Friday. Well, welcome to the brand new section we call Dance Floor Rewind. Well, I'll be taking a club anthem and looking back into what made it such a huge hit, where they got the samples from, how it's put together. And we're starting off this week with one of the all-time ones, depending on how old you are. You may remember the 1982 version, or you may remember the 2000s version. So this one originally was by Steve Winwood. It's called Valerie 1982. It came out on the album Talking Back to the Night. It's typical for the 80s, synth pop, soft rock vocals. And it's called Valerie, based on a real person, but there isn't any more information about that. So then we fast forward over into 2004. Eric Prydz released a track sampling this called Call On Me. And you all remember it, you all remember the music video. It was a huge, huge tune. One of the biggest club anthems of the 2000s, number one in the UK for 5 weeks. So the original sounded like this. And an interesting fact as well. To get clearance for this track, Eric Prydz had to contact Steve Winwood to get his approval, and not only did he like it, he actually came and re-recorded the vocals in the studio because he liked it so much. So it's technically a cover, not sample. But this is what it sounded like.
1: Dance Floor Rewind, the story of the anthem.
0: And this is what I turned into 2004's club anthem, a huge tune, Eric Prydz, Call On Me. And this is our Dance Floor Rewind.

Bruno Mars, Treasure. Atomuka on the new disco edit. Bringing the funky disco vibes here on a Friday, a very warm Friday. Which I think it probably isn't going to be happening too much now. This could be it. This could be like, you know, an early summer and then just rain for the rest of it. Because I think it's going to be a big thunderstorm next week. Let's continue then. Sabrina Carpenter and Espresso.

Absolute summer anthem, that one. Chris Malinchek, So Good to Me. Swiss Radio, how are you all doing? It's Friday, the weekend's finally here. What are we all up to this weekend then? Is anybody going out? Are you staying in? Have you got some interesting plans? You're going to a concert? You're going to a festival? Because it's that time of year, isn't it?

0: one of the hottest days as well. It's been so hot in the studio right now. Been trying to work out different ways of keeping cool. Especially with the cats as well. I've been out in the garden today. Because with this sun and no rain for ages, you know, all my nice little flowers that I bought, they're all dying out. My little hanging baskets, I've been out to water them with a hose. But can I take the hose into the garden? No, because Lola, my new kitten, decides to run around and chase the water coming out of the hose. I suppose it's a good way of keeping her cool in this weather. But she just doesn't stop. She goes for it and just keeps on trying to get this water that she can't catch. Any tips on keeping cool this weekend? Have you got your fans in your rooms? The UK, of course, renowned for not having any air conditioning, unless you're in a supermarket, maybe. Other than having the windows wide open. It's not good for me, because that's all the noise from all the cars. Right, loads more stuff on the way for you on the Friday Night Takeover. Also got our game of Guess the Mashup coming up. So a couple of adverts and then I'll be back for part three.
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0: So welcome back to Switch Radio, the station made for Birmingham. How are we doing this weekend as the weather gets nice and warm again? The summer is here. So this next part of the show is where we get a little bit interactive, where I invite you at home, yes you, to come and play along with a game we call Guess the Mashup. Basically, I throw together two songs into the musical blender live on the decks. You have to name which songs are in that current mashup. So it'll be somebody singing a certain part, and then it'll be a background instrumental music. You'll get the hang of it after the first one, you know exactly what I'm talking about. It's easy, it's fun, but if you don't want to do it, just enjoy the tunes. We'll do three of them. If you get all three, you have certified musical genius of the universe, and we're going to start off on this one. Remember, name the two songs that are playing.
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So that was number one. Start with the easy one. Name the two songs that are playing in that mashup. And this is going to be number two.

That was number two in tonight's Guess the Mashup. If you're playing along at home, remember name the two songs that are played simultaneously in that mashup. There's a big word. This is the third and final one. Bit of a cheesy one, this one. Dedicate this one to Cal Clark because he loves his cheesy music.

So I'll be giving the answers away just after 10 o'clock. Before that one though, time to break out some of the big ones. DJ Zinc featuring Miss Dynamite. From back in 2011. Huge tune.

0: From the Sky News Centre at 10, British Transport Police have confirmed one person has died and a number of people have been injured after two East Midlands railway trains crashed near Bedford. It's understood a stationary train was hit from behind while reporting a fault. Aerial footage shows damage to two carriages and people being treated on a field next to the tracks. Our correspondent Siobhan Freeman-Powell is at the scene.
1: We've seen at least five fire and rescue trucks in this area in the last few moments, including lots of ambulance vehicles as well. We also know that air ambulance are among the resources which have been sent to this incident.
0: Local hospitals are urging people to only attend for genuine emergencies. Andy Burnham's allies reportedly want him to be Prime Minister in September, but the man currently in the job insists he won't quit. Sir Keir Starmer's promising to fight any leadership challenge after the former Greater Manchester Mayor became an MP by winning the Makerfield by-election. Voters there have had their say.
2: All we want and are hopeful for is that our community now hasn't just been used.
3: I am actually probably one of the few Keir Starmer supporters as well, so I was in a right dilemma.
4: Personally, I would rather see Andy Burnham waited out till the next general election and then go for the leadership.
0: It's understood a three-year-old boy was attacked by at least one crocodile after ending up in an enclosure at a zoo in Cambridgeshire. He remains in hospital. Scotland are in World Cup action in an hour. A win against Morocco in Boston will take them through to the knockout stages for the first time. Here's manager Steve Clarke, who's expecting a challenge.
5: They can open a game, they can create 1v1s, they can beat you 1v1. So, yeah, for me, Morocco are the real deal.
0: And England's cricketers are at risk of a big defeat against New Zealand in the second test. The visitors finished day three on 252 for three with a lead of 352 runs. Henry Nicholls will resume tomorrow on 119. That's the latest. I'm Cam Hall.
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8: So welcome back to Switch Radio, station made for Birmingham. Earlier on, I invited you to play along with a game we call Guess the Mashup. So now I'll go over the answers quickly to see how well you did. And if you're not playing along, don't worry about it, we've got a couple of tunes. We did start off with this one then. As always, we start very easy. Name the two songs that are involved in this one, the vocal part and the background instrumental bit. Just fast forward it a little bit.

80s anthem, Belinda Carlisle, Heaven is a Place on Earth. Mashed up with Avicii and Levels. If you got that right, give yourself a tick, a point, a mark, golden banana, whatever you want to give yourself. You just invent your own scoring system, okay? As long as you got three of whatevers, you win. And this is number two. I think difficulty medium on this one. Let's fast forward a little bit.

TLC, No Scrubs. Along with Stardust, Music Sounds Better With You. Mix of the 90s and the 2000s. You got that one, give yourself another point. This one's number three.

0: mean, they even say their names. A bit of an idea. Backstreet Boys.
1: Oh my God, we're back.
0: Everybody. A bit clever on this as well, a bit of wordplay. Along with CNC Music Factory. Everybody, dance now.
1: Got a question for you, better answer.
0: See, it's a clever one. If you got that one, congratulations. You are now the musical genius of the universe. Big shout out to the people who got it right last week as well. To DJ Cal Clark. Right, let's continue the show. There are more big dance anthems on the way. Switch Radio Friday Night Takeover with me, Justin Storm. Let's do it.

0: Some big electro vibes there. Beastie Boys, Intergalactic. Giovanni on the remix here. Switch Radio, how are you all doing here on this Friday? Big shout out to everybody who is tuned in tonight as well. So Christian next door, he's been working on his barbecue game this week. Got a brand new barbecue for the garden, and that is exactly what I'm talking about. To DJ Cal Clark, who's over in Tamworth, DJing the Liberal House tonight. If you're in the area, pop and see him. See how good his guest mix was on the radio last week. So we got our guest mix, Sean Baxter, DJ Baxter, on a little bit later on. And I met up with him in the week as well for a bit of an interview to talk to him about all things DJing. Let's head over to him. So big welcome to the Friday Night Takeover. Once again, in the studio, we've got an amazing guest DJ. This week, we've got Sean Baxter. Tell us about yourself and tell us about your mix.
1: So, mate, this mix is great. So I may have called a couple of my friends and said, you know what, mate, you do a couple of remixes. So I may have included them on my mix this week. But yeah, so I'm DJ Baxter and yeah, my mix is going to be great. It's going to be fun, energetic, and it's going to definitely get you in that weekend mood.
0: So you got a few exclusives on there as well. I'm liking the sound of that.
1: Yes, mate.
0: So have you got any interest in upcoming gigs?
1: To be fair, as the student season's gone, I used to do Walkabout in Brum.
0: Cool.
1: And that'll be back in September. But for me, a bit further over from where we are in Erdington, I'm over at Nuneaton.
0: All right,
1: so yeah. I do that on a Saturday. And then Friday, I'm up north. So yeah, nowhere in the Midlands, but yeah.
0: So you do a lot of travelling.
1: I do a lot of travelling. But yeah, other than that, mate, I love it.
0: So what do you think of the music scene in 2026? How to compare to previous years?
1: I think it's changed. Social media's out there, TikTok, Instagram. People got more of a platform, but then it's more harder to break in. So say, for instance, you're just starting out, you're like, I want to get a platform. I say go on those platforms and use them to the best abilities.
0: And Goodwill is saturated, oversaturated at the moment. There's a lot of DJs, a lot of people out there who want to be DJs. So anyway, tell us about your DJ equipment.
1: So I run an MC4000 Serato. That's like the music we play out with.
0: So what's one piece of equipment you couldn't live without?
1: I'm going to say my laptop, because literally it lives and breathes. It does my emails, it does my admins. It actually carries on to the gigs, it downloads the songs. Literally, I couldn't live without it.
0: Yeah, you definitely need it.
1: Yeah.
0: So what's the weirdest request you've been asked to play?
1: I got asked for, at least it's going back years and years back. You remember the Birdie song?
0: You used to
1: the actions. I'm sure some people are doing
0: Speaking of that, that's more of a Cal Clark thing. We had him on last week as well. He'll know all about that one.
1: Yeah, I got asked for that.
0: All right, we're going on to the quick fire round now. So simple, straight answers, okay? Vinyl, CD or controller?
1: I love vinyl, so it's vinyl for me.
0: Vinyl. House, D&B or garage?
1: Garage. You have to do your garage voice for that.
0: Best club anthem ever?
1: As bad as it sounds, Robin S. Show Me Love.
0: Most overrated track?
1: I'm going to go for We Found Love by Calvin Harris and Rihanna.
0: Oof, that's a controversial one. Let's go the other way now then. Most underrated track?
1: Bobby Brown, Two Can Play That Game.
0: I still play that. Absolutely fantastic.
1: But no, nobody gives it love that it deserves. It's such a great song. It's been put together great. It's got
0: that's a generational
1: lyrics.
0: One. That all the older people like it, the younger people, it's just a great tune. So let's talk about the local scene. This is local radio and we want to know all about things local. Do you think it's harder or easier to break through as a DJ now or 10 years ago?
1: To be fair, mate, I've been DJing for about 20 years myself. I think it's probably harder but easier. So listen to me out. It's harder.
0: Explain that one then.
1: Because it's saturated, as we said earlier about the whole getting to the scene, it's saturated, there's a lot of people, but also it's easier because you're in front of loads of people. So you've got your platforms like Instagram, TikTok, and all those various social stuff. So you're in front of more faces, but getting yourself actually in the club and networking, I feel like there's not much people that...
0: It's more about getting your foot in the door, isn't it?
1: Yeah, getting that foot in that door, so...
0: Definitely. All right, and tell us the funniest thing that's happened to you whilst DJing.
1: You know, you're dancing, everyone's dancing, like, oh, yeah.
0: Right.
1: I've got my piece, it's just there, and you just... Why is that falling over? Because someone's got too drunk too much and they've fallen over it.
0: Oh, dear.
1: That only happened to me a couple of weeks ago. I was down south for that one. Literally, we had bollards in front of us and they slipped on the bollards. I've got it on camera. I've not put it on social media.
0: Oh, there you go.
2: for them. Yeah. You can blur their faces out if you do that one.
1: Oh, yeah. That's too much effort, that is.
2: That leads me on nicely to the next one. What's the biggest disaster you've ever had in a gig?
1: So I was playing for a corporate brand. I won't name the brand.
2: No, yeah,
1: literally my speaker's blown and I had to rescue it. It was like one of my first times and I was like mobile, and this was like doing a mobile, so this was about 20 years ago now. And I think these were passive speakers in the amp.
2: Were they your decent ones?
1: I thought I can get away with that. Tried to run with one speaker, didn't work. And yeah, it was an absolute disaster. And I've not heard from that client since. Surprise, surprise.
2: I wonder why. So being a DJ, there's obviously a lot of travel involved. So what's the furthest that you've travelled for DJing, and was it worth it?
1: Should we go north or south, or do you want both?
2: Furthest you've ever been.
1: So the furthest I've been is Scotland recently. I did a silent disco up there.
2: Wow.
1: And then going down south in England, to the east, I used to DJ in Stowmarket. So near Norfolk.
2: I've
1: seen some miles, I've seen the country.
2: Have you ever got lost on the way to any of these gigs?
1: Yes, plenty of times.
2: I think we all have.
1: Yeah, so I end up on the wrong train when I used to do Stowmarket.
2: I've done that one.
1: And that goes to Colchester, so that was really awkward. Literally to Newcastle, it was like, am I there yet? And because it was a bodybuilding show, I was like, oh, okay, it's there. And it's just some random place in the middle of nowhere.
2: That is the wrong one.
1: Yeah.
2: Yeah, I think we've all been there. So talk about DJing then. What's the most annoying thing people do when DJing?
1: You know when you're DJing, you're a DJ yourself, and somebody mimics you, like you're mixing.
2: They do the pose.
1: Yeah, obviously it's radio, you can't see, but if you get your hands on your ears and then you pretend to scratch your decks, that
2: gets to me as well. The cut in the neck one where they say, I don't like this song. So what's the most ridiculous thing somebody's ever said to you whilst DJing?
1: You got a full dance floor and you got that one person, sorry Karen if that's you listening to this tonight, sorry for you, then they'll go, can you play a song you all can dance to whilst the dance floor is full in its entirety?
2: The irony.
1: Or the worst one is when they grab your neck and go, you get an ear full of like spit.
2: So name a situation that every DJ has experienced at least once.
1: For me, it's playing to four walls. I think you're not a proper DJ if you're not playing to four walls.
2: Yeah.
1: I used to do a nightclub back in the day where it used to get busy really late.
2: Yeah.
1: And playing to four walls, you're like, is anyone going to come tonight? Am I playing to myself? Am I playing to the staff?
2: Have you ever met anybody famous whilst DJing?
1: I used to do a bit of radio myself back in the day, so I didn't count that as DJing. But
2: have you ever interviewed anyone or spoken to
1: anyone? Yeah, I met a couple of people from Love Island and all the usual club stuff and the book.
2: I wouldn't know who any of them are right now.
1: Yeah, so I've done a couple of Love Island bookings, couple of people from reality TV shows. Recently I met you remember Pretty Green Eyes, Ultra Breed?
2: Ian
1: Redmond, he was making sound.
2: Cool. Right, so you've been listening to me and Sean Baxter here. You're gonna be playing his DJ mix a little bit later on. Tell us where we can find you and how to get in touch.
1: All the socials, DJ Baxter, and TikTok, Instagram. I try and be uniform, everything DJ Baxter, and literally that's DJ Baxter, like the soup.
2: Yeah.
1: And that's where you can find me.
2: Just like the soup. All right. Well, thank you very much for having me on the show, and we'll get onto your mix a little bit later on. Thank you.
1: Super.

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3: So welcome back to the Friday Night Takeover with me, Justin Storm. So this part of the show, I'd like to hand you over to a special guest DJ. Every week we have a new guest on, and of course I'm always looking for more guest DJs. If you want to send in a mix, it could be any kind of mix, be funky house, piano house, something along the lines of what we'd play on a Friday night, send it in, look me up, Justin Storm, and we'd love to have you on the show. This week we have an absolutely fantastic guest as well, DJ Baxter. You heard him earlier on the interview that I had when I met up with him earlier this week. Well, now it's time to see what he's like live on the decks. So I'm going to hand you straight over to him on this week's guest mix. It is DJ Baxter. Take it away.
4: On this week's guest mix.

and What About That. DJ Baxter live on the decks here on the Friday Night Takeover. Couple of adverts and then I'll be back for the final part of the show and the second half of the guest mix. Don't go anywhere.

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6: So welcome back to the Friday Night Takeover. Jumping straight into it then, this week's guest mix, DJ Baxter. Let's do it.
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co.uk. It's got a listen back. You just click on who you want to listen to. You can pause it. You can rewind it. You can listen to it at your own time. And that is about it for this week. Up next, we have John G. Paul in the mix. And I'm going to be back here next week, same time, same place, 9 p.m. to 11 on Switch Radio. Bye.

0: From the Sky News Centre at 11, one person has died and almost 90 others have been injured after two trains collided south of Bedford shortly after 5 o'clock this evening. Emergency services have declared a major incident. The crash involved two East Midlands railway services, both heading towards London St Pancras. It's understood one train had stopped after reporting a fault when it was struck from behind by the other service. Tony Miles, who's a railway expert, says it's a rare occurrence.
1: Fortunately, it's one of those things that actually doesn't happen very frequently anymore in this country, but still, whenever it does happen, it's obviously a very nasty situation and a tragedy, as in this case.
0: The East of England Ambulance Service says 11 people have been critically injured, a further 22 have been seriously hurt, another 56 were treated for minor injuries. Passengers have described scenes of panic, with one saying it felt like being in a bomb explosion. Andy Burnham's allies are reportedly hoping to install him as Prime Minister by September following his victory in yesterday's Makerfield by-election. It's increased pressure on Sir Keir Starmer, who's vowed to see off any leadership challenge. It's understood a three-year-old boy was attacked by at least one crocodile after ending up in an enclosure at a zoo in Cambridgeshire. He remains in a critical but stable condition in hospital. Sport now, and a huge night is in store for Scotland at the World Cup. James Matthews reports.
2: It's a chance for Scotland to make history as they aim to reach the knockout stages of the tournament for the very first time. A win against Morocco here in Boston will see them progress. A draw will also leave them in a strong position. It's a tall order against a Moroccan side ranked sixth in the world against Scotland's 42. History beckons, but it won't be easy.
0: And the Met Office has issued an amber extreme heat warning for southern and eastern England and South Wales on Monday and Tuesday, with temperatures expected to reach 35 degrees. That's the latest. I'm Daisy Steele.
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0: hope you're enjoying the show so far. Don't forget to stay tuned. More music coming up right here after the break.
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3: There are two types of drive you can have on the motorway. One that feels like this.
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3: 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So we all feel a little less and a lot more National Highways.
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8: Too late now.
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10: Step through now, please.
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8: Too late now.
9: So, you're offering me a free holiday?
11: Yeah.
9: I just have to bring back something for a friend of yours.
11: That's right. You'll get some serious cash.
9: Right.
11: Well?
8: Not too late. Don't get talked into trafficking drugs. Once you're in, the British government can't get you out. Don't throw your life away. Yeah.

0: From the Sky News Centre at midnight, a train driver has died and around 90 others have been injured after two trains collided in Bedfordshire last night. It happened shortly after 5 o'clock near Bedford South, involving two East Midlands railway services. One of the trains is understood to have been stationary when it was struck from behind. Transport Secretary Heidi Alexander says investigators are working to establish how the crash happened.
1: There were two trains that collided, an East Midlands railway service running from Nottingham to St Pancras and one running from Corby to St Pancras. It is too early to speculate, and that's why it's so important that the inspectors from the Rail Accident Investigation Branch were there very quickly.
0: The East of England Ambulance Service says 11 people suffered very serious injuries, with a further 22 badly hurt. More than 20 ambulances and 6 air ambulances were sent to the scene. Passengers described scenes of panic, with one comparing the impact to a bomb explosion and reporting people trapped with broken limbs. Andy Burnham's allies want him to be Prime Minister in September, but the man currently in the job insists he won't quit. Sir Keir Starmer's promising to fight any leadership challenge after the former Greater Manchester Mayor became an MP by winning the Makerfield by-election. It's understood a three-year-old boy was attacked by at least one crocodile after ending up in an enclosure at a zoo in Cambridgeshire. He remains in hospital. Sport now, and Scotland suffered a disastrous start to their World Cup group game against Morocco. Joe Rawson's watching with fans in Boston.
2: Scotland 0, Morocco 1. The Tartan army was silenced in the first 2 minutes at the Boston Stadium. Ismail Sabori with a rocket of a finish to put the African champions ahead. Steve Clark's side have been on the back foot for most of the half, holding on at times, but they have got to the break with it just being the one goal deficit. Scotland 0, Morocco 1.
0: That's the latest. I'm Daisy Steele.
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Welcome along to this week's Ready for the Weekend. It's Lee Everest here with you at the controls. We've got a whole hour of party anthems lined up to go on this week's show. I've got Benny Benassi on the way. I've got You Not Us on the way. And we're going to start the show this week, especially for Claire. She's asked for this one. It's Joel Corry and Ra with Devotion. Sweetest Emotion, sampling a classic for its bass. Let's do it. It's Ready for the Weekend.

also You Not Us as well, and Joel Curry to get us started with on this this week's Ready for the Weekend, I should say. Silly me, get your teeth in, Lee. Big shout out to Lucy and Scott. They're off for a holiday, listening to us in the holiday mood, they say. Big shout out as well to Chrissy, listening to us in London. She loves the show every week on her radio station. Ready for the Weekend is your ultimate dose of party starters. Ones to get you going, ones to get you warmed up. Want to shout out Andy and Dan. They're off out for a big night out down in Southampton, listening to us. Chris has been on as well, loving the show every week. I've got Baker Matt to play you with House Is the Religion. That plays very shortly. First of all, a pair to really watch this year in dance, Omar Plus and Luke Dean. This was a hottest record for us on Dance Party Weekly. It's called Back to the 305. Get

tunes there goes Baker Matt and House is a Religion, and it certainly is. And also Omar Plus with Luke Dean, Back to the 305, to a right pairing there to really watch in 2026 in dance. Festivals opening, things happening all around the world, loads of different Instagram reels and stories going on as well. Loving the content I'm seeing at the moment. Keep it coming. Big shout out to Jade. She's been in touch with the show and says, love listening to every week on the radio and you provide me the party that I need. Big shout out as well to Simon, who's in Horsham, listening to us in West Sussex.

for the weekend, and it's Lee Everest here at the controls with the Party Starters on your radio station. Big shout out to Abby, she is from Scotland. Big shout out as well to Chloe in Aberdeen, sending some love. Love listening to you in Scotland. Big shout out to you guys. Let's continue with this then. TS7 and Charlotte Plank next.

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2: This.

Moment playing on Ready for the Weekend. Your party starters are right here. Big shout out to Ben, who loves the show every week. Want to shout out Clive as well. Sent us some love. Said love listening to you on the radio, Lee. Bringing the energy to my night out. Want to shout out Chris as well, as a taxi driver. He said, Lee, ready for the weekend. Sounding good in the taxi. Taking the people out for a big night out in town. Massive shout out to you, Chris. You do sterling work, right?

Rhythm and Want Somebody as well. The tunes are sounding good this weekend, aren't they? Big shout out to Deborah. She's been in touch with the show from Taunton, loves it every week. Big shout out as well to Ross, who said, Lee, tunes providing the energy that I need. Can you play me Sonny Federa and My Loving? My absolute pleasure. Here it is.

ATB Topic and A7S, Your Love, and that is the Tiesto remix. Sonny Federa and Crystal as well. Big shout out to Gav and Ash listening to us. Big shout out as well to Donna. She says, Lee, loving the tunes every week. Fraser's been in touch and says, Lee, you sound really good on the radio, mate. Keep it up. We certainly will. This is Ready for the Weekend. We're on your radio for about the next 15 minutes with Claptone and Hannah Berlin now. Black and Gold, this is the

Says Lee, sounding good. Can you say hello to me and my girlfriend, Abby? Don't tell her. I hope she's not listening. Don't tell her. I'm about to pop the question and it's going to be a big one. Well, wish you good luck, mate. Big shout out to Eileen and Steve as well, off on holiday listening to us on the way to the airport. Massive shout out to you. On the way next then, got a song called Chasing Rainbows to play.

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That's Chasing Rainbows from Funked Up, playing here on Ready for the Weekend. And your party starters are right here on your radio station. Lee Everest here at the controls. Big shout out to Danny. She says, Lee, loving the tunes every week on the radio. Love the new one from Route 94. Have you got it? We certainly have. Here it comes, especially for Danny. Big shout out as well to Leisha, who's been in touch. She says, Lee, sounding great. Entertaining the kids. Listen to Ready for the Weekend. Shouting out Jan in Runcorn. She loves listening to us there as well. The Thursday night crew in Warrington, off out for a few beers and a game of snooker. Big shout out to you guys.

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And keep your shout outs coming in. Keep the energy going. Have a great weekend, whatever you're up to. Stay safe. And I'm back here next week. Don't forget to listen on demand too.

0: From the Sky News Centre at 1, a train driver has died and around 90 people have been injured after two trains collided near Bedford last night. One of the services is understood to have been stationary when it was struck from behind. Passengers have described scenes of carnage, with one saying it felt like a bomb explosion, while others reported broken limbs and people crying out for help. Investigators are now working to establish exactly what went wrong. Rail expert Philip Haig says it's taken him completely by surprise.
1: Somewhat mystified as to how it's happened. We have on the railways here signalling systems that are designed to keep trains apart and prevent this sort of thing happening.
0: There's growing pressure on the Prime Minister to think about his position, with calls for him to spend the weekend reflecting. Sir Keir Starmer's promising to fight any leadership challenge after Andy Burnham's victory in the Makerfield by-election. A three-year-old boy remains in a critical condition after being attacked by a crocodile at a zoo in Cambridgeshire. Police are investigating how the child came to be in the enclosure. A man arrested on suspicion of attempted murder has been released on bail. Scotland have been involved in a close battle with Morocco at the World Cup. Up, Joe Rawson's watching with fans in Boston.
2: Scotland's hopes of progressing in the World Cup in the balance after a 1-0 defeat to Morocco here in Boston. Ismail Sabari's goal after just 71 seconds, enough to secure the African champions the win. Steve Clark's side fought bravely but couldn't find the equaliser. It means they may need to get a positive result against Brazil next week to progress.
0: Meanwhile, the USA are into the knockout stages after beating Australia 2-0. An amber extreme heat warning's been issued for parts of England and Wales on Monday and Tuesday, with temperatures expected to climb above 34 degrees. The Met Office says heatwave thresholds are likely to be reached this weekend, with a small chance of breaking June's temperature record. That's the latest. I'm Daisy Steele.
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1: Hey guys, hope you're well. I'm Nora Impure. Welcome to this week's episode of Purified Radio. Over the next hour, I have a beautiful selection lined up, including tracks from Masan and Kieran, Dirty South, iMusique, Favs, Pilima, and many more. I'm back on the road after a fantastic time in Africa. It's like every time it gets better and a little bit harder to leave. And it was quite a hard switch from the bush straight to Ibiza, but I had a great start back at High on Wednesday, joining Japes Hype and Medusa. And then yesterday I had so much fun at CC Club in Barcelona. I love that location and venue, always a fun time. And today I'm coming to you from Germany, as earlier played at the CU on tour here in Freiburg alongside Marco Corolla and Jan Blomqvist. Now let's get things started with our current release on Purified, just released yesterday, and a highly anticipated ID from the Purified 500 stream from no other than Corin Cavini. This is Lion's Head.
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